One of the greatest hits of all time, CKDO. That is Peter Frampton. And Baby, I Love Your Way. He's got a brand new album out this week. Crazy. I love Frampton still going at it. Here's Dionne Warwick now. I'll Never Fall in Love Again. Cha-cha-cha on CKDO.

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CKDO, Platinum Blonde, and Crying Over You. So we're interpreting dreams tonight. So apparently, if a house comes up in your dreams, it represents yourself, with rooms showing different aspects of your personality. That seems very complicated. That seems like someone's going to have to do some paperwork and explain some things. If you're feeling lost, well, it means you're adrift in life, missing something important like your love, career, spirituality. That makes sense to me. That does. A couple more here. If you're naked in it, usually indicates feeling unprepared for an event. I've had

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0: playing the greatest hits of all time, CKDO with Gina Vanelli, and I just want to stop. Okay, so there's a new study out that suggests memories are more tied to sounds than objects. I think it's equal, but I totally get what this is saying. And it's big sounds, right? It's the modern one, like the dial-up modem. We all know that. The clunk of the VHS tape. We know that. The snap of a flip phone. These things were all rated as something that people recognize. Even the Windows 95 startup chime came back unexpectedly emotional, this nostalgic flashback. Now, they say the scientists they do that these act like memory shortcuts, which, I mean, just not seeing a thing, but actually hearing it clips you right back to your childhood, and it's true. I can totally, totally hear the VHS tape. And I'm glad we did. You know, these kids, they don't know these sounds anymore, and they're lost, and it's wrong, but it is what it is. I'm an old guy, get off my lawn. Still, we remember.
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There's some pretty good instructions right there. Dance, dance, dance. I like it, Chic. Thank you. 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

0: don't eat the mushrooms, okay? Because honestly, you get into a wrong one, you're not going on a trip. You're going on a trip to the hospital. That's what you're going to do there. But people seem to think they're smart about that. But it's good to see that most people think they can't. 88% of people say they can't follow animal tracks. I don't know what to say about that. I mean, certain situations it's difficult. Others, it's actually quite easy. 86% of Canadians say they can't create a makeshift fishing rod. I don't know how that's a thing. Grab a stick, grab a string, boom. Makeshift fishing rod. One more quick one before we get eating and identifying edible plants, leaves, and berries. This 85% of Canadians say they can't do that, which is good. That's like the mushrooms. Just don't grab a berry and pop it in your mouth, man. Honestly, a couple things are going to happen. Number one, you're going to be sitting on a log for a couple hours. Or number two, like the mushrooms, you're going to be going to the hospital. So, just saying. We'll talk about more of those. See where Canadians need to work on their stuff, maybe. This is Tony Joe White, Poke Salad Annie. Poke Salad you can eat. There you go. Look for that stuff on the greatest hits of all time, CKDO.
1: I don't sound too much. I'm going to tell you a little bit about this so that you understand what I'm talking about. Down there we have a plant that grows out in the woods and the fields. Looks something like a turnip green. Nearby called it Poke Salad. Poke Salad. Used to know a girl lived down there and she'd go out in the evenings and pick her a mess of it. Carry it home and cook it for supper. Cause that's about all they had to eat. They did all right.

Playing the greatest hits of all time, CKDO, Chilliwack, and What You Gonna Do? Actually, that's an interesting question because they recently found out that adults are basically clueless about how to carry out outdoor tasks. There's some great numbers here. We'll look at these here. But if you can do this, now, this is outdoor skills we don't have. Okay, that we used to. I actually know some of these because I grew up in the country, so I'm lucky that way. But 92% of people don't know which mushrooms are safe to eat, which means

wretched, spiteful, straight razor tote moment. Lord, I must pick my mess up.

0: again. Hey, we're presenting the last waltz of 50th anniversary of the band next Saturday down at the Regent Theater. Congratulations to all the folks who won tickets for that on a freebie Friday. Way to go. If you're looking for ticket info, it's over at ckdo.ca.
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0: faster and make my life a little bit brighter. So we're talking about the things that Canadians cannot do. I don't think there's many, like, urbanly, this doesn't surprise me. If you're a rural person, don't do these things, I will be a little upset. And this one, 85% of Canadians say they can't build a raft. Have you tried? I have built many rafts in my life, and I'm not sure any of them have really legitimately floated. But you can figure out how to do a raft. Come on. We would build them with sticks and towels and rope or string, whatever we find. That's fun. Go and build a raft one weekend. Navigate using the sun. You should be able to do that. 85% of Canadians say they can't. No. Don't admit that out loud. Just look up. Rises in the east, sets in the west. Just go from there. One more thing. 85% of Canadians say they can't give a distress signal. I get that one. You might not be prepared for it. If you're someone who's in the back country a lot or something like that, you got mirrors, you got waiters to put up smoke. But most people I get would not know to do that. And one more quick one. 83% of Canadians say they can't identify three or more constellations. Now, that upsets me. We should know that. Big Dipper, Little Dipper, there's two. Move on. Get someone in your life that knows this stuff.
1: 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CKDO.

playing the greatest hits of all time. CKDL from 1980. That is Blondie and the Tide is High. From 1968, this is Jimmy. Purple Haze on CKDL.

playing the greatest hits of all time. CKDO with Joni Mitchell, and you turn me on, I'm a radio. So we're looking at these things that apparently Canadian adults are clueless about. 82-83% of people say they can't purify water. I'll give you a hint, boil it. I mean, you can get tablets, but the most basic thing you should know how to do is boil water. I mean, you know how to do that. Maybe it's the way the question is presented that they didn't know that one. 82% of Canadians say they can't tie more than three types of knots. I can tie more than three types of knots, but some of them don't have names. Some of them just have Chris. Spastic Chris written all over them. 79% of people say they can't find clean water. That's a tough one. Easiest thing to look for clean water is bubbling water, right? Find a stream that's got some bubble. But nowadays, it's tough to trust that. One more for you. Can't find the North Star. Stop it. That's the big one in the north. Can't miss it, honestly. 75% of Canadians say they don't know where that is. It's the North Star. It's in the name. Look there. It'll help you. We continue with the Silver Convention on CKDO.

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0: Playing the greatest hits of all time, CKDO, April Wine, and the world's gone crazy. We're sort of ripping apart Canadians here a little bit this afternoon, or this evening. We have this list here of outdoor skills that Canadians admit they can't do. Like, for instance, 74% of Canadians say they can't build a temporary shelter. That's not good. You need to get that one. It's even worse, 65% say they can't assemble a tent without instructions. Like, you're not dialing up Google for that. Give me a break. 61% of people say they can't climb a tree. I'll understand that. I mean, I shouldn't be climbing trees at my age, but I mean, you can climb a tree, right? Not apparently 61% of Canadians. Read a compass. 52% of Canadians, that's a skill that's lost. Everybody should have to take basic navigation classes in their life. Not knowing how to read a compass, well, yeah, yeah. Here's one for you. 37% of Canadians say they can't read a map. 37% of Canadians. I know that maps are sort of de rigueur nowadays. They're all on phones. But really, if someone asks you that question, just say yes.
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I wonder if you're lonesome tonight. You know, someone said the world's a stage and each must play a part. Fate had me playing in love with you as my sweetheart. Act one was where we met. I loved you at first glance. You read your lines so cleverly and never missed a cue. Then came act two. You seemed to change, you acted strange, and why I've never known. Honey, you lied when you said you loved me, and I had no cause to doubt you. But I'd rather go on hearing your lies than to go on living without you. Now the stage is bare, and I'm standing there with emptiness all around. And if he won't come back to me, then they can bring the curtain down.

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0: that you?
1: Who's it?
0: Oh, Cornelius.
1: Cornelius?
0: Yeah.
1: Oh, Cornelius.
0: Listen.
1: My man.
0: Listen.
1: Yeah, man, what's up?
0: I'm in trouble.
1: Yeah.
0: My girl just told me to...

0: Yeah, Walt, my 3 minutes is just about up.
1: Oh, I'm sorry. Cornelius, we can't handle it this weekend.
0: Oh, really?
1: Certainly nice to hear from you, man.
0: Wolf? 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

0: your name isn't Annie, that's all right. You can still take a load off and enjoy this tribute to one of the greatest bands of all time. The band? Yes, the band. 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

0: Good morning. It's 5:30. I'm Becca Stone with CKDO News. Mainly cloudy today. Good chance of showers by this afternoon and windy. A high of 27. Feeling warmer. It's 17 right now. 401 through Durham, busy already westbound from the 412 out to approaching Salem. No issues to pass along westbound into Toronto out to the Parkway. And same story on the DVP southbound. Here's what's making news this hour. The first hot spell of the season continues today. Environment Canada says it's going to feel like it's in the 30s with the Humidex. The average for this time of year is 19. It cools back down tonight, though, as we return to more seasonal temperatures. Toronto police are revealing three of their officers have been charged while vacationing in Barcelona. A spokesperson said they're facing serious allegations but didn't get into detail. Media reports in Spain say they were charged with the alleged sexual assault and assault of a sex worker. The trio will be suspended when they return to Canada. Three men are dead after a shooting at a San Diego mosque. Police say they're investigating the attack as a hate crime. The two teenage suspects were found dead in a vehicle a few blocks away from the site of Monday's shooting after taking their own lives. The U.S. is slapping countervailing tariffs on fresh mushrooms grown in Canada after an investigation that the Canadian industry is calling deeply flawed. U.S. officials claim Canadian mushroom producers received unfair government subsidies. The food has been hit with a 2.84% levy, and separate anti-dumping duties are expected to be added later this month. A group trying to break Israel's naval blockade of Gaza says 11 Canadians, many of them from Ontario, are among the activists detained by Israeli forces in the interception of the latest flotilla. Another Ontarian who is part of the mission says the Canadian delegation agreed to go on a hunger strike if detained. Canada's defense minister is set to make an announcement today at the home base of the Canadian Forces Snowbirds team. David McGuinty's visit to Saskatchewan comes amid speculation about the future of the aerial acrobatic squadron. There are rumors this summer will be their final season as their jets are aging, but McGuinty says the feds are looking at replacement options. And we'll be getting a look at the latest inflation reading today. Inflation hit 2.4% in March as gas prices soared due to the war in the Middle East. The Montreal Canadiens are off to the Eastern Conference Final. Alex Newhook scored the game 7 OT winner last night, and the Habs eliminated the Buffalo Sabres with a 3-2 win. Montreal gets Carolina next. The Hurricanes are 8-0 in the playoffs. The Jays fell 7-6 in their series opener at Yankee Stadium. Toronto was up 5-3 but gave up four runs in the seventh. And the Ottawa Charge scored in the last minute to beat the Montreal Victoire 2-1 last night and avoid a sweep in the PWHL final. It's 5:32 at CKDO. Weather is next.
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0: CKDO weather, mainly cloudy today. Chance of showers changing to a good chance of showers by this afternoon. Risk of a thunderstorm, windy, a high of 27. Feeling more like 32. Mainly cloudy tonight. Good chance of showers, risk of a thunderstorm and windy, a low of 10. Tomorrow, clearing up in the morning, a high of 15. And for Thursday, sunny, a high of 15. It's 17 right now. I'm Becca Stone. 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

0: It's another summer of peace, love, and music on CKDO, Stevie Wonder, Higher Ground, Fleetwood Mac out of the 5:30 a.m. news, and go your own way. It's 5:42. It's Gary in for TJ. Terry off for the rest of the week. He'll be back in next Monday. Can't say a week from today because today, of course, is Tuesday, not Monday. Yesterday was a holiday for most of us. Cloudy day today. Pretty good chance we'll get some rain. Risk of a thunderstorm as well. Winds to 50 kilometers an hour. Another hot and humid one. 27 the high. Humid X is near 32. For tonight, pretty good chance of more showers, risk of a thunderstorm, winds becoming light, and a low down at 10. For tomorrow, a mix of sun and cloud and a high of 15. Sunny on Thursday, high again of around 15. In fact, it's around 15 right now. It's 17. Checking CKDO traffic now. Here's Becca.
1: 401 through Durham, looking busy already. Westbound this morning between Brock Street and Salem. Still no issues. Westbound into Toronto to the Parkway, though. Same story on the DBP southbound. CKDO traffic is brought to you in part by Ride for the Ridge. Calling all cyclists, the RBC Ride for the Ridge is Sunday, May 24th. Whether it's your first ride of the year or first ride ever, ride, raise, and rally for the hospitals of Lake Ridge Health. RideForTheRidge.ca. I'll have more traffic in minutes.
0: Thanks, Becca. 5:43. I'm assuming Terry told you he was off this week.
1: He did.
0: Good.
1: And
0: good,
1: you
0: good.
1: Told me you were in.
0: Yes. All right. Because certainly, you know, it's a short work week. Don't want any surprises or anything like that. Did you, how'd you spend your Victoria Day weekend? Anything fun and or exciting?
1: No.
0: Just kind of chilled?
1: Mm-hmm.
0: Did you enjoy the nice day yesterday?
1: Of course. Yeah. Who didn't?
0: Did you do the scooter? Have you scootered
1: no.
0: yet?
1: No.
0: Yeah.
1: I've had too much to do around my house.
0: Mm-hmm.
1: How was your weekend?
0: Let's see. We had Sophie, our third granddaughter, had her second birthday on Sunday. So everybody went over to Peter and Rachel's place, hung out. We had pizza and cake, which is always a good combination when you're having a birthday party. And Sophie was all smiles.
1: Aw.
0: And she got some great birthday presents, too. She got a little basketball net.
1: Aw, that's always very cute.
0: Yeah. it's funny. We had actually all four grandkids were there.
1: Wow.
0: Emma and Zoe were there. And so was Thomas. Thomas is 8 months old. Look, big, this smiles all over the place.
1: Aww.
0: And it's kind of funny. So Emma's wearing Emma's wearing this really nice blue dress. And I say, Emma, boy, you look very pretty in that blue dress. So Anna and I talking about this yesterday, and she says, Anna says to me, you know, Emma came over to me and said, Vovó, which is Portuguese for grandmother, you bought me this dress, didn't you, right? Yes, because Grandpa Gary said I look really nice in it.
1: Aww.
0: But you bought me this dress, right? He should know that you bought me this because it was a birthday present for her or something like that, from what I understand. So, and it was very nice. She said, well, you know, Grandpa Gary was just saying you looked lovely in the dress.
1: Mm-hmm.
0: Yeah. So clearly I didn't know we bought it for her.
1: You've got better keep, better track.
0: Well, you know, I guess it's, you know, if you're, you know, when you and Daniel buy somebody, are you the gift buyer when it comes to your couple buying? Does Daniel have any, does Daniel do any kind of?
1: It depends.
0: Yeah.
1: Mm-hmm.
0: So if it's what his friends he buys and you.
1: Pretty much. Yeah.
0: Yeah. And if your friends, he kind of tags along sort of thing.
1: Mm-hmm.
0: Yeah, so I had no clue that we bought this dress. And I'm pretty sure Anna showed me the dress before we gave it to her. So it's all completely on
1: like
0: me.
1: Like I said, you got to make better mental notes.
0: I know. So anyway, yeah, so that was the highlight. Played some golf yesterday and got burnt. I don't know if you can see my face or not. I'm like looking like a lobster today. But anyway, looking forward to, by the way, Speedy, you were doing the Ride for the Ridge. All this week, we're going to be talking to folks from Lake Ridge Health as they get ready for the big, big fundraiser. And today, later on this morning, going to be talking to Vanessa Benedict. She's a wealth advisor at National Bank Financial, but she's also a big, big part of the Lake Ridge Health Foundation, too. So we'll get to that later on this morning. It's 5:46.
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0: 5:49 with a block of seagulls, Iran. In fact, Iran's so far away. And I realized I ran too far away, and then I took an Uber back home. 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
1: Good morning. It's 6 o'clock. I'm Becca Stone with CKDO News for Armstrong Funeral Home in Oshawa. Mainly cloudy today. Good chance of showers later on and windy. A high of 27. Feeling warmer. It's 17 right now. 401 through Durham. Still busy westbound this morning between Brock Street and Salem. Looks good, though. Westbound into Toronto out to the Parkway. DVP southbound that is filling in now from the 401 down to approaching Eglinton. Here's what's making news this hour. It's going to be another hot and humid day. It's the first real hot spell of the season, and the humidity will make it feel like it's in the 30s. Environment Canada says the heat will dissipate tonight, and the temperature will drop down to more seasonal values the rest of the week. Three Toronto police officers vacationing in Barcelona will be suspended when they return to Canada. All three are facing charges after some serious allegations emerged. The force hasn't confirmed the details, but media reports in Spain say they involved the alleged sexual assault and assault of a sex worker. Police in San Diego are investigating a fatal shooting at a mosque as a hate crime. Three men were killed in the attack yesterday. Two teen suspects took their own lives in a vehicle a few blocks away from the shooting. Police were already searching for one of the teens after his mother reported him as suicidal. The U.S. is putting countervailing duties on fresh mushrooms grown in Canada. The new 2.84% levy comes following a Department of Commerce investigation that found Canadian mushroom producers received unfair government subsidies. Mushrooms Canada's CEO said last week that Canadian growers have not engaged in unfair trade practices and producers are not receiving special treatment. 11 of the 12 Canadians on board a flotilla aiming to break Israel's naval blockade in Gaza have been detained by Israel nearly 500 kilometers from Gaza's shores. The remaining Canadian says the Canadian contingent agreed to go on a hunger strike if they were detained. The flotilla organizers have said the mission is trying to draw attention to the grim conditions for Palestinians in Gaza. We could get a clearer idea about the future of the Canadian Forces Snowbirds team after today. Canada's Defence Minister David McGuinty is making an announcement at the Aerial Acrobatic Squadron's home base in Saskatchewan. There is speculation this could be the fleet's final season, but McGuinty has said Canadians will be able to enjoy the iconic snowboard formations for generations to come. The Montreal Canadiens have won another Game 7, and Alex Newhook scored another Game 7 winner. The Habs beat the Buffalo Sabres last night 3-2 to advance to the Eastern Conference Final against Carolina. Blue Jays got homers from Ernie Clement and George Springer, but the Yankees scored 4 in the 7th for a 7-5 win. Game 2 in the Bronx goes this evening, and the PWHL Final is not over yet. The Ottawa Charge stayed alive with a 2-1 win last night over Montreal. It's 6:03 at CKDO. Weather is next.
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1: CKDO weather. Mainly cloudy today. Chance of showers changing to a good chance of showers by this afternoon. Risk of a thunderstorm and windy. A high of 27. Humidex 32. Tonight, mainly cloudy. Good chance of showers. Risk of a thunderstorm and windy. A low of 10. Tomorrow, clearing up in the morning. A high of 15. And for Thursday, sunny. A high of 15. It's 16 right now. I'm Becca Stone. 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

0: Playing the greatest hits of all time, CKDO, Red Rider, and Human Race at 6:13 Tuesday morning. It's Gary Bernardi in for the vacationing Terry Johnston on what's going to be a pretty cloudy, windy, and rainy day today. 70% chance of showers, risk of a thunderstorm as well, winds to 50 kilometers an hour. Another hot and a muggy one with a high of around 27. Humidity, though, will make it feel into the 30s. And the UV index, despite the cloud cover, will be very high as well. So if you're out in the rain today, make sure you got some sunscreen along with the umbrella. For tonight, pretty good chance of more showers with thunderstorms. Windy as well, down to 10. For tomorrow, mix of sun and cloud and a high of 15. And then more sunshine and a high again of around 15 for Thursday. Actually, 15, the high expected for Friday as well. It's 16 right now, and checking CKDO traffic, here's Becca.
1: 401 westbound through Durham, still busy this morning. Brock Street out to Salem. After that, delays are starting to build westbound through Toronto, Vic Park, off and on out past the Parkway. DVP southbound still filling in from the 401 down to around Eglinton. CKDO traffic is brought to you in part by Ride for the Ridge, calling all cyclists. The RBC Ride for the Ridge is Sunday, May 24th. Whether it's your first ride of the year or first ride ever, ride, raise, and rally for the Hospitals of Lake Ridge Health. RideforTheRidge.ca. I'll have more traffic in minutes.
0: Thanks, Becca. 6:14. Were you able to sleep in at least yesterday, or did you wake up at around 6 o'clock or whatever?
1: When did I wake up? Yesterday, actually, I did wake up early. But the day before, I slept in a little bit.
0: What is sleeping in for you?
1: Like 9.
0: Now, has that changed since you've been doing the morning shift, or are you normally a morning person?
1: I think I'm normally a morning person, but now it's like I always wake up pretty much 6 hours after I go to sleep, and then I'll toss and turn and scroll on my phone, and I'll be up for like maybe an hour and a half, and then I can either go back to sleep or I just get up and live my life.
0: Okay. And when you do the scrolling thing, do you find that the stuff that you get is stuff?

0: Rhythm is amazing.
1: It is?
0: Yes.
1: I don't know what is up with mine.
0: Why?
1: Well, just there's stuff like I get Judge Judy clips. And they're not. Well,
0: if you sit there and this is the thing with scrolling. If you sit there and you watch it, it thinks that you like that.
1: But how long is it?
0: It's pretty short.
1: All right.
0: Because if you interact with like a whole thing, then.
1: Well, the thing with I bring, and lately it's been also now WKRP has shown up.
0: Because you watched one. You probably watched.
1: I mean, those
0: you were probably scrolling and right. Then you watched like.
1: But why does they all of a sudden poof pop up like, you know?
0: Well, don't even get me started. Everything is listening.
1: I know. Well,
0: everything
1: that I know.
0: Is all connect. Like you can Google. I feel like you Google something on your phone,
1: sure.
0: And then you open Facebook or Instagram, and then it's there. Mm-hmm. So like, it's all connected. I don't question it. And then sometimes I think they just throw things in, like, oh, these are his interests. So let's see if he likes
1: teaser,
0: this.
1: Yeah, exactly.
0: Let's see if he likes that.
1: Yeah, I was at Starling Pools on remote a couple of weeks ago, and Eric and Brittany we were yapping about these skimmers that go across, these solar-powered skimmers that go across pools. Now, every third ad, boom, this beta thing. Look at that. We already have one. I can't type on my phone.
0: No,
1: stop.
0: That's the thing that kills me is like when I was looking for a wedding dress, I was looking up wedding dresses and engagement rings and blah, blah, blah. Like just looking.
1: Yeah.
0: And then it's like, I know you're listening, so you should know that I bought the dress. I don't need the ads anymore.
1: Exactly.
0: Stop showing me the ads for the dress because I already purchased one. I'm telling people. Mm-hmm. It needs to get smarter.
1: All right. So whoever's making these algorithms, two words for you. Stop it.
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playing the greatest hits of all time, CKDO, the Silver Convention. Get up and boogie. Yes, I know. You had a long weekend. Now it's time to get up and boogie, all right? 6:23, Becca Stone is in at 6:30 with the latest information from the CKDO newsroom. Montreal Canadiens are off to the next round of the playoffs against Carolina, who hasn't played a game seemingly in about a month and a half or so. See how well rested they are. Ian Thomas next, Simon and Garfunkel now, Mrs. Robinson, part of another summer of peace, love, and music on CKDO.

0: Good morning. 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I'm Becca Stone with CKDO News. Mainly cloudy today. Good chance of showers later on and windy. A high of 27. Feeling warmer. It's 16 right now. 401 westbound through Durham, still slow this morning. Brock Street out to Salem. After that, starts to jam up. Westbound into Toronto, anywhere from McCowan out past the Parkway. DVP southbound, busy there now from the 401 down to around Eglinton. Here's what's making news this hour. The first hot spell of the season continues today. Environment Canada says it's going to feel like it's in the 30s with the humidex. The average for this time of year is 19. It cools back down tonight, though, as we return to more seasonal temperatures the rest of the week. Toronto police are revealing three of their officers have been charged while vacationing in Barcelona. A spokesperson said they're facing serious allegations but didn't get into detail. Media reports in Spain say they were charged with the alleged sexual assault and assault of a sex worker. The trio will be suspended when they return to Canada. Three men are dead after a shooting at a San Diego mosque. Police say they're investigating the attack as a hate crime. The two teenage suspects were found dead in a vehicle a few blocks away from the site of yesterday's shooting after taking their own lives. The U.S. is slapping countervailing tariffs on fresh mushrooms grown in Canada after an investigation that the Canadian industry is calling deeply flawed. U.S. officials claim Canadian mushroom producers received unfair government subsidies. The food has been hit with a 2.84% levy, and separate anti-dumping duties are expected to be added later this month. A group trying to break Israel's naval blockade of Gaza says 11 Canadians, many of them from Ontario, are among the activists detained by Israeli forces in the interception of the latest flotilla. Another Ontarian who is part of the mission says the Canadian delegation agreed to go on a hunger strike if detained. Canada's defense minister is set to make an announcement today at the home base of the Canadian Forces Snowbirds team. David McGuinty's visit to Saskatchewan comes amid speculation about the future of the aerial acrobatic squadron. There are rumors this summer will be their final season as their jets are aging, but McGuinty says the feds are looking at replacement options. And an Australian farmer found more than leaves in a bag of lettuce. He discovered a frog inside the sealed plastic bag he got from the grocery store. The supermarket chain is investigating while the frog, who was named Greg, was released near the house. The Montreal Canadiens are off to the Eastern Conference Final. Alex Newhook scored the Game 7 OT winner last night, and the Habs eliminated the Buffalo Sabres with a 3-2 win. Montreal gets Carolina next. The Hurricanes are 8-0 in the playoffs. The Jays fell 7-6 in their series opener at Yankee Stadium. Toronto was up 5-3 but gave up 4 runs in the 7th. And the Ottawa Charge scored in the last minute to beat the Montreal Victoire 2-1 last night and avoid a sweep in the PWHL Final. It's 6:33 at CKDO. Weather is next.
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0: CKDO weather, mainly cloudy today. Chance of showers changing to a good chance of showers by this afternoon. Risk of a thunderstorm and windy, a high of 27, feeling more like 32. Mainly cloudy tonight, good chance of showers, risk of a thunderstorm and windy, a low of 10. Tomorrow, clearing up in the morning, a high of 15. And for Thursday, sunny, a high of 15 again. It's 16 right now. I'm Becca Stone. 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

0: Greatest hits of all time, CKDO, Diana Ross and the Supremes. Someday we'll be together, 6:43, Tuesday morning. You're together with Gary Bernardi. Terry Johnston's together with his family. Not here. He's on holidays this week. Cloudy day today. Pretty good chance we'll get some rain. Maybe even some thunderstorm activity with a high of 27, feeling closer to the low 30s. Thanks to the humidity, it'll be windy as well for today and tonight. A chance of more showers or thunderstorms down to 10. Clearing tomorrow with a high of 15. Sunny Thursday with a high again of around 15. Now it's 16. Now, checking CKDO traffic. Here's Becca.
1: Hearing about some issues now in Pickering, a crash at Taunton and Brock Road. 401 westbound through Durham, busy this morning. Brock Street out to Salem. More delays westbound into Toronto, anywhere from Kennedy. Out past the Parkway, DVP southbound slow there from the 401 down to around Eglinton. CKDO traffic is brought to you in part by Winchester Glen Retirement Community in Oshawa. 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I'll have more traffic in minutes.
0: Thanks, Becca. 6:44 just played Someday We'll Be Together. A couple of weeks ago, my graduating class of 1985 had a reunion, and I was going to go, and then, I don't know, I kind of wussed out, didn't end up going. And now I see the pictures and go, oh, geez, I wish I would have gone. Is this yearbook season? Is it too early for yearbooks to come out?
1: I think so. Maybe not. It's already May.
0: Mid-May. Yeah. Were you a yearbook person? Were you on the yearbook, or did you do any kind of student activity? Like, were you on student council, anything like that when you were in high school?
1: Not really. No? I played field hockey for a couple of years, and that was about it.
0: Right. Okay. So I thought, I figured, you know, that... with this reunion, one of the pictures was from the yearbook as well. And the photographer should have said, you know what, Gary, that mullet's got to go.
1: It's a sign of the times.
0: Was it? Oh, okay. And I remember, I think my twin sister might have a couple of yearbooks from when we were in elementary school. Mm-hmm. And I remember one of my, you'd fill out, you know, your nickname. And I think I was called Shrimp. I didn't give myself that nickname, but I think I was, my sister may have called me that once or twice. So I threw it. But what I wanted to be when I grow up, a statistician.
1: Oh.
0: Yeah. Yeah, statistician, like grade 5 or grade 6. I liked math at that point. Don't like math now. But do you remember what you wanted to do when you wanted to be when you were a kid?
1: Oh, I wanted to be a community. I wanted to be a vet at one point. Mm-hmm. In high school, I did want to be a computer engineer. Oh. And then I pivoted in grade 12 to radio.
0: I see. All right. So on the CKDO Facebook fan page, I'm asking people, do you still have yearbooks from your high school or elementary school years?
1: Mm-hmm.
0: That'd be kind of fun. That's always every once in a while you open that up and go. And were you like going around looking for autographs?
1: The first couple years. I will say the last year, I don't remember why I had to go. I feel like they came in like in September.
0: Yeah.
1: So
0: yeah.
1: For grade 12, I had to go pick it up.
0: I remember that too, the last couple of years. Maybe it was a city thing, because in Barry's Bay, the yearbooks came out at the end of the year, like end of the school year. But then when we moved to Thornhill, and the last two, when I went to St. Robert's, I vaguely remember that you had to go back and grab them. You know, in September of the school, the following school year. Anyway, so they were in Barry. I forget where they were. I think in Barry's Bay they were called just the yearbooks, but in at St. Robert's they were called Era. Way ahead of Taylor Swift. Taylor Swift was, yeah, or Era 85, Era 84, Era 83. But anyway, so CKDO Facebook fan page. Do you still have any yearbooks from your high school or elementary schools. I should have actually added the following challenge. Do you dare post your profile from the yearbook? That'd be kind of, or the yearbook picture. Remember another yearbook picture I took? I was wearing a hockey jersey with it had the laces, but the laces were my lace was done improperly. One of the loops didn't have a lace through it. The photographer should have said,
1: "No, it's supposed to be capturing."
0: You think that's on me, huh?
1: Yeah, it's supposed to be capturing candidness.
0: I see. All right. Well, head to the CKDO Facebook fan page and let us know if you still have your high school or elementary school yearbook. If you don't do these social media things, still would love to hear from you. Gary@CKDO.ca, or you can give me a call, 905-723-1580.
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0: 6:51 in a couple of weeks, CKDO is presenting the annual gala fundraiser for the Face of Future Foundation. It's called Chrysalis, and it's coming up Thursday, May the 28th in Toronto at the Granite Club. They had it there last year. And they're having it again this year. And as usual, it's going to be a great night of food and cocktails. And the big thing is a live auction. It's a fundraiser for this fabulous organization. They go around to underprivileged areas around the world and give life-altering and life-changing and life-saving, in some cases, facial surgery. And they do it for free. They don't charge anybody. And so here's your way to help out. Just by getting all dutied up and enjoying a night out on the town. Chrysalis, Thursday, May the 28th. Granite Club, as I mentioned, get ticket information for that at ckdo.ca. Do not forget about those who are less fortunate than you and I. Don't you forget about me, Simple Minds, part of another Summer of Peace, Love, and Music on CKDO.

greatest hits of all time, CKDO, Simple Minds, Don't You Forget About Me, from the Breakfast Club soundtrack. 6:56, it's a GBN for TJ on what's going to be a wet and windy day, and a warm day as well. Calling for a 70% chance of showers, risk of a thunderstorm later on this afternoon. Winds to 50 kilometers an hour, 27 the high, although it'll feel more like 32 with the humidity. A pretty good chance of more showers or thunderstorms tonight, down to 10. Then for tomorrow, we'll get a mix of sun and cloud, back to more seasonal temperatures. Tomorrow's high 15, sunny and 15 for Thursday. Right now it's 16. Terry Jackson, Seasons in the Sun on CKDO.

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1: Good morning. It's 7 o'clock. I'm Becca Stone with CKDO News. Mainly cloudy today. Good chance of showers later on and windy. A high of 27. Feeling warmer. It's 16 right now. 401 through Durham. Busy westbound this morning. Brock Street out to Salem. More slowdowns westbound into Toronto. Anywhere from Kennedy out past the Parkway. We do have some issues. 401 westbound in the Express at Yonge. A left lane there is blocked. DVP southbound bunching up from the 401 down to around Eglinton. We also had reports of a crash at Taunton and Brock Road in Pickering. Still some lingering delays through that area, but looks like those issues have cleared. Here's what's making news this hour. It's going to be another hot and humid day. It's the first real hot spell of the season, and the humidity will make it feel like it's in the 30s. Environment Canada says the heat will dissipate tonight, and the temperature will drop down to more seasonal values the rest of the week. Three Toronto police officers vacationing in Barcelona will be suspended when they return to Canada. All three are facing charges after some serious allegations emerged. The force hasn't confirmed the details, but media reports in Spain say they involved the alleged sexual assault and assault of a sex worker. Police in San Diego are investigating a fatal shooting at a mosque as a hate crime. Three men were killed in the attack yesterday. Two teen suspects took their own lives in a vehicle a few blocks away from the shooting. Police were already searching for one of the teens after his mother reported him as suicidal. The U.S. is putting countervailing tariffs on fresh mushrooms grown in Canada. The new 2.84% levy comes following a Department of Commerce investigation that found Canadian mushroom producers received unfair government subsidies. The CEO of Mushrooms Canada said last week, Canadian growers have not engaged in unfair trade practices and producers are not receiving special treatment. 11 of 12 Canadians on board a flotilla aiming to break Israel's naval blockade in Gaza have been detained by Israel nearly 500 kilometers from Gaza's shores. The remaining Canadian says the Canadian contingent agreed to go on a hunger strike if they were detained. The flotilla organizers have said the mission is trying to draw attention to the grim conditions for Palestinians in Gaza. And we could get a clearer idea about the future of the Canadian Forces Snowbirds team after today. Canada's Defence Minister David McGuinty is making an announcement at the Aerial Acrobatic Squadron's home base in Saskatchewan. There is speculation this could be the fleet's final season, but McGuinty has said, Canadians will be able to enjoy the iconic snowbird formations for generations to come. The Montreal Canadiens have won another Game 7, and Alex Newhook scored another Game 7 winner. The Habs beat the Buffalo Sabres last night 3-2 to advance to the Eastern Conference Final against Carolina. Blue Jays got homers from Ernie Clement and George Springer, but the Yankees scored 4 in the 7th for a 7-5 win. Game 2 in the Bronx goes this evening, and the PWHL Final is not over yet. The Ottawa Charge stayed alive with a 2-1 win last night over Montreal. It's 7:03 at CKDO. Weather is next.
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1: CKDO weather. Mainly cloudy today. Chance of showers changing to a good chance of showers by this afternoon. Risk of a thunderstorm and windy. A high of 27, feeling more like 32. Mainly cloudy tonight. Good chance of showers. Risk of a thunderstorm and windy. A low of 10. Tomorrow, clearing up in the morning. A high of 15. And for Thursday, sunshine. A high of 15 again. It's 19 right now. I'm Becca Stone. 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

0: Greatest hits of all time, CKDO, some green onions for breakfast. When it comes to Booker T, of course, and out of the 7 o'clock news, some yes. And roundabout, it's 7:12 Tuesday morning. It's Gary Bernardi in for the vacationing Terry Johnston. Cloudy and windy today. Pretty good chance we're going to get some rain. Risk of a thunderstorm this afternoon. 27 the high, although it'll feel way warmer than that, around 32, thanks to the humidity. Pretty good chance more showers or thunderstorms tonight, down at 10. Mix of sun and cloud for tomorrow. More seasonal temperatures tomorrow, around 15 the high, sunny and 15, and cloudy and 15 for Thursday and Friday. I'm going to use a big word, respectively. Right now it's 19, checking CKDO traffic. Here's Becca.
1: Still slow this morning, 401 westbound through Durham between Brock Street and Salem. More slowdowns westbound into Toronto, anywhere from Markham Road out past the Parkway. 401 westbound on the Express at Yonge still have a left lane there shut down. DDP southbound bunching up from the 401 down to around Eglinton. Slowdowns building again between Bayview Bloor and the Gardner. CKDO traffic is brought to you in part by Winchester Glen Retirement Community in Oshawa. 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I'll have more traffic in minutes.
0: Thanks, Becca. It's 7:14. Is it wrong that my lovely wife Anna and I were yapping about buying snowblowers yesterday?
1: 'Tis the season.
0: It was like,
1: I'm not even joking. I look for my winter stuff in the summer and my summer stuff in the winter.
0: Apparently,
1: you get the best deal.
0: Apparently, that's the thing to do.
1: Yeah.
0: That's the thing to do. We bought this battery powered lawnmower about a month ago now, I guess. And I really, really, really, really, really like it. And I told Annie, I said, a problem with this lawnmower that I really, really like is that I'm probably going to be mowing the lawn way more than I usually would mow. Because you press a button, boom, turns on. Yeah. You don't have to worry about pulling any cords or anything like that. And it's way easier to cut dandelions than it is to pick them. And so then yesterday, we were literally, you know, enjoying, you know, 28 degrees and sunshine. We're going, yeah, well, we got to, you know, we got to think about getting snowblowers now. And here I'm literally looking at snowblowers. I don't know if that's wrong or right, but we were also talking about the last time we were yapping about yearbooks and stuff. There's a junior high school in New York, a full high school in New York. They have 21 valedictorians.
1: How does that work?
0: Yeah, apparently
1: they each do one sentence of a speech.
0: Well, no. What they the valedictorian, according to the district superintendent, it gives all the students some equity and opportunity. They set the valedictorious status on grades and whatnot.

0: victorious status on grades and whatnot. You don't get picked.
1: Well, what if someone doesn't want to be a valedictorian?
0: I don't know. Some
1: people would panic.
0: The bigger problem is you got 21 valedictorians. You're going to sit through 21 valedictorian speeches?
1: No, everyone gets one sentence. You have to coordinate.
0: See, that would be cool. That would be cool. But they said that the 21 valedictorians will not be able to give speeches at the graduation. They're going to put together some sort of, have a valedictorian procession, and they're creating a video. But I don't know who's going to, do you play paper, rock, scissors? Do you remember the person who gave the valedictorian speech at your high school graduation?
1: No.
0: I remember, like, there was a combo. It was a guy and a girl. Andre was the guy. I forget the girl's name. But I felt so proud that I'd only been in that high school for 2 years. They referred to me in the speech. And it applies to this day.
1: What'd they say?
0: What they said. They said, and how can we forget Gary Bernardi's jokes? And then the punchline was Gary Bernardi's bad jokes. So they got me. So would you have been valid? Would you have done the speech? Had you been picked?
1: Oh, I wouldn't have been picked. I would have done it.
0: What do you mean you wouldn't have picked?
1: I wouldn't have been picked.
0: Why not? You seem like you would have been a popular choice.
1: I don't think I was unpopular, but I don't think I would have been the popular choice. There was much more outgoing people than me who would have been better suited.
0: Did you have a good time in high school?
1: Yeah, it was fine.
0: Oh, good. All right. So if you are would they have picked valedictorians now, by now, do you think?
1: Oh, 100%, yeah.
0: Mm. That would have been way, way too much pressure for me. Because, I don't know. As weird as it may seem, and I'm not sure if you're like this, a misconception about people who are in radio is that a good percentage of radio people don't like being in front of big crowds. You?
1: It depends.
0: I'm okay with it. I love emceeing things, but I still get a little nervous.
1: I'm emceeing, so I guess I could say I'm okay with it, but I'm not. Probably not. I'd rather not.
0: You'd rather not?
1: Yeah. All right.
0: Last thing I emceed was that Krista Burke show, and that was a lot of fun. You should try it one of these days. What, Blink 182? No, Sum 41? Which one is it? I keep forgetting.
1: It's Sum 41, but they're disbanded, so I guess I'd have to MC for Blink 182.
0: Oh, all right. Well, maybe on their reunion tour, they'll come back only if Becca Stone will be the MC.
2: 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Janet and George of Durham experienced all kinds of emotions when they decided to sell their home of over 30 years. 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

It's another summer of peace, love, and music on CKDO. Rupert Holmes and the Pina Colada song, 725. Gary in for Terry. Terry off for the week. Pretty good chance we'll get some rain today. Risk of a thunderstorm this afternoon. Windy, but very, very warm. Wind's not going to cool things down. 27 the high. Humid X's of around 32. Chance of more showers and thunderstorms tonight. Still windy, down to 10. Mix of sun and cloud tomorrow, back to more mayish weather and more mayish temperatures tomorrow. High of 15, sunny and 15 for Thursday. It's 19 right now as an added bonus on the CKDO Facebook fan page. And I was able to find, thanks to my wife, Anna, was able to find a picture from my grade 12 yearbook at St. Robert. So I don't know if I'd look at it while you're eating your breakfast. It's a little spooky, a little scary. Our school colors at that time were not that great at all. But anyway, had some fun digging up some memories and still continue. Would love to see and hear your yearbook stories if you still have them. Or if you want to show your yearbook picture, feel free. Why not? Let's have some fun. Set and all I want to do, playing the greatest hits of all time, CKDO.

0: Good morning. It's 7:30. I'm Becca Stone with CKDO News. Mainly cloudy today. Good chance of showers later on and windy. A high of 27. Feeling warmer. It's 19 right now. 401 through Durham slows between Brock Street and Salem. Then again, in the collectors just past White's. Delays pick up westbound into Toronto anywhere from Nielsen and stretch out past the Parkway. Earlier problems in the express right around Yonge have finally cleared. DVP southbound, busy there from the 401 off and on down to Don Mills, then more slowdowns between Bayview Bloor and the Gardner. And also hearing that Highway 7A is closed right now between Island Road and Cartwright West Quarter Line. Here's what's making news this hour. The first hot spell of the season continues today. Environment Canada says it's going to feel like it's in the 30s with the Humidex. The average for this time of year is 19. It cools back down tonight, though, as we return to more seasonal temperatures the rest of the week. Toronto police are revealing three of their officers have been charged while vacationing in Barcelona. A spokesperson said they're facing serious allegations but didn't get into detail. Media reports in Spain say they were charged with the alleged sexual assault and assault of a sex worker. The trio will be suspended when they return to Canada. Three men are dead after a shooting at a San Diego mosque. Police say they're investigating the attack as a hate crime. The two teenage suspects were found dead in a vehicle a few blocks away from the site of yesterday's shooting after taking their own lives. The U.S. is slapping countervailing tariffs on fresh mushrooms grown in Canada after an investigation that the Canadian industry is calling deeply flawed. U.S. officials claim Canadian mushroom producers received unfair government subsidies. The food has been hit with a 2.84% levy, and separate anti-dumping duties are expected to be added later this month. A group trying to break Israel's naval blockade of Gaza says 11 Canadians, many of them from Ontario, are among the activists detained by Israeli forces in the interception of the latest flotilla. Another Ontarian who is part of the mission says the Canadian delegation agreed to go on a hunger strike if detained. Canada's defense minister is set to make an announcement today at the home base of the Canadian Forces Snowbirds team. David McGuinty's visit to Saskatchewan comes amid speculation about the future of the aerial acrobatic squadron. There are rumors this summer will be their final season as their jets are aging, but McGuinty says the feds are looking at replacement options. And we'll be getting a look at the latest inflation reading today. Inflation hit 2.4% in March as gas prices soared due to the war in the Middle East. The Montreal Canadiens are off to the Eastern Conference Final. Alex Newhook scored the Game 7 OT winner last night, and the Habs eliminated the Buffalo Sabres with a 3-2 win. Montreal gets Carolina next. The Hurricanes are 8-0 in the playoffs. The Jays fell 7-6 in their series opener at Yankee Stadium. Toronto was up 5-3 but gave up four runs in the seventh. And the Ottawa Charge scored in the last minute to beat the Montreal Victoire 2-1 last night and avoid a sweep in the PWHL Final. It's 7:33 at CKDO. Weather is next.
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0: CKDO weather, mainly cloudy today. Chance of showers changing to a good chance of showers by this afternoon. Risk of a thunderstorm and windy, a high of 27, feeling more like 32. Mainly cloudy tonight, good chance of showers. Risk of a thunderstorm and windy, a low of 10. Tomorrow, clearing up in the morning, a high of 15. And for Thursday, sunny, a high of 15 again. It's 19 right now. I'm Becca Stone. 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

0: Greatest hits of all time, CKDO, Beatles, and Obladi Oblada. 7:42 Tuesday morning. Gary in for TJ. Cloudy and rainy today. A pretty good chance we'll get some showers, maybe even thunderstorm, especially this afternoon. Winds to 50 kilometers an hour, highs to 27, although it'll feel warmer than that thanks to the humidity, closer to 32 or so. Chance of more showers or thunderstorms tonight. Windy down to 10 for tomorrow. Mix of sun and cloud and a high of 15. Mainly sunny Thursday, high again of around 15. It's 19. Checking CKDO traffic. Here's Becca.
1: Well, still hearing that we have Highway 7A shut down between Island Road and Cartwright West Quarter Line. Good area to avoid if you can. 401 through Durham, busy westbound Brock Street out to Salem. More delays just past White's and the Collectors. Getting reports of a crash through that stretch now, but not confirmed quite yet. 401 westbound into Toronto slows anywhere from approaching Markham Road out past the Parkway. DVP southbound bunching up now off and on from the 401 down to approaching the Gardner. 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I'll have more traffic in minutes.
0: Thanks, Becca. 7:43. Have you ever been to the Rock and Roll Hall of Fame in Cleveland, Ohio?
1: No.
0: I hope. Should get there. It's pretty cool. They've actually just started a brand spanking new exhibit, speaking about the Beatles, more specifically, Paul and Linda McCartney. They've got a brand new exhibit, opened actually on Friday. Mm-hmm. It was kind of still putting stuff together, but the exhibit includes lots of great stuff. There was a tour that Paul McCartney and Wings were supposed to do in Japan. Never happened. So they actually have ticket stubs and all that kind of stuff from a tour that never happened.
1: That's pretty neat.
0: That is. They also have some album artwork, stage props, tour set lists, and the score for Live and Let Die, the James Bond tune. And outfits, the lyrics, musical instruments, lots of them as well. So if you want to check out the Paul McCartney and more, it's like the story I'm reading here says it gives equal representation to the members who traveled the path with Paul and Linda McCartney through the 1970s. And right now, according to the folks at the Rock and Roll Hall of Fame, the Paul McCartney exhibit is currently scheduled to be open through at least the end of this year.
2: Here is what's happening in Durham for Tuesday, May 19th. I'm Olivia Flanagan. 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
0: 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Should let you know that the show is at the Regent Theater. 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And with a show like the Last Waltz, a 50-year anniversary of the band, definitely a don't miss. 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

Greatest of all time, CKDO, Humid League, and Don't You Want Me, Hot Stuff, Donna Summer from 79, before that at 7:56, Gary and Terry. It's a cloudy and rainy day today, chance of thunderstorms too, and a high of 27, it'll feel closer to 32, and then we're going to get back to more May-like temperatures tomorrow with a mix of sun and cloud and a high of 15, sunny and 15 for Thursday as well. It's 19. Coming up after 8 o'clock, we are going to be chatting with Vanessa, at least I'm going to be chatting with one of the Lake Ridge Health Foundation board members, Vanessa Benedict, about the way you can help out the great local hospitals right here in the area and their big event coming up on Saturday, the Ride for the Ridge campaign. We'll get to that just about 10 after 8. Looking forward to be chatting with her. And you know, Terry Johnson's going to be a part of it as well. As he, I wonder if when he's on holidays, is he out getting ready for it? Is he out practicing? No, training. That's what it is. Training for it. Hope so, because it's a huge event and lots of people are taking part in it. And you get more information with Vanessa Benedict coming up after 8 o'clock news, which is coming up after the Guess Who. Dancing Fool, greatest hits of all time, CKDO.

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1: Good morning. It's 8 o'clock. I'm Becca Stone with CKDO News. Mainly cloudy today, a chance of showers later on and windy, a high of 27. Feeling warmer, it's 19 right now. We still have these issues this morning. Highway 7A is shut down between Island Road and West Quarter Line. That's due to a crash. 401 through Durham. Busy westbound this morning, Brock Street out to Salem. Also hearing about some issues in the collectors at White's. A right lane there is blocked. Slow through that area. Slows again westbound through Toronto Markham Road out past the Parkway. DVP southbound. Busy there from the 401 down to just past Don Mills. Here's what's making news this hour. It's going to be another hot and humid day. It's the first real hot spell of the season, and the humidity will make it feel like it's in the 30s. Environment Canada says the heat will dissipate tonight, and the temperature will drop down to more seasonal values the rest of the week. Three Toronto police officers vacationing in Barcelona will be suspended when they return to Canada. All three are facing charges after some serious allegations emerged. The force hasn't confirmed the details, but media reports in Spain say they involved the alleged sexual assault and assault of a sex worker. Police in San Diego are investigating a fatal shooting at a mosque as a hate crime. Three men were killed in the attack yesterday. Two teen suspects took their own lives in a vehicle a few blocks away from the shooting. Police were already searching for one of the teens after his mother reported him as suicidal. The U.S. is putting countervailing duties on fresh mushrooms grown in Canada. The new 2.84% levy comes following a Department of Commerce investigation that found Canadian mushroom producers received unfair government subsidies. The CEO of Mushrooms Canada said last week Canadian growers have not engaged in unfair trade practices and producers are not receiving special treatment. 11 of 12 Canadians aboard a flotilla aiming to break Israel's naval blockade in Gaza have been detained by Israel nearly 500 kilometers from Gaza's shores. The remaining Canadian says the Canadian contingent agreed to go on a hunger strike if they were detained. The flotilla organizers have said the mission is trying to draw attention to the grim conditions for Palestinians in Gaza. And we could get a clearer idea about the future of the Canadian Forces Snowbirds team after today. Canada's Defence Minister David McGuinty is making an announcement at the Aerial Acrobatic Squadron's home base in Saskatchewan. There is speculation this could be the fleet's final season, but McGuinty has said Canadians will be able to enjoy the iconic snowbird formations for generations to come. The Montreal Canadiens have won another Game 7, and Alex Newhook scored another Game 7 winner. The Habs beat the Buffalo Sabres last night 3-2 to advance to the Eastern Conference Final against Carolina. Blue Jays got homers from Ernie Clement and George Springer, but the Yankees scored 4 in the 7th for a 7-5 win. Game 2 in the Bronx goes this evening. The PWHL Final is not over yet. The Ottawa Charge stayed alive with a 2-1 win last night over Montreal. It's 8:03 at CKDO. Weather is next.
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1: CKDO weather, mainly cloudy today. Chance of showers changing to a good chance of showers by this afternoon. Risk of a thunderstorm and windy, a high of 27, feeling more like 32. Mainly cloudy tonight, good chance of showers. Risk of a thunderstorm and windy, a low of 10. Tomorrow, clearing up in the morning, a high of 15. And for Thursday, sunny, a high of 15 again. It's 19 right now. I'm Becca Stone. 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

0: It's another summer of peace, love, and music on CKDO. The King and Jailhouse Rock, Eagles 2 and Lion Eyes. 8:13 Tuesday morning. It's Gary Bernardi in for Terry Johnston. Calling for a mainly cloudy day today. Pretty good chance of showers, especially this afternoon. Risk of a thunderstorm too. Windy as well. And muggy. 27 the high on low. It'll feel closer to 32 or so thanks to that humidity. Chance of more showers or thunderstorms tonight. Still windy. Down to 10. For tomorrow, a little sun, a little cloud, and a little cooler. Tomorrow's high 15, mainly sunny Thursday. Again, the high reaching 15. Right now, it's 19. Checking CKDO traffic. Here's Becca.
1: Still these big issues. Highway 7A shut down between Island Road and West Quarter Line. 401 through Durham. Still bunching up this morning. Brock Street out to Salem. More delays in the collectors from Whites out to Shepherdport Union. We did earlier have a right lane blocked in the collectors at Whites due to a crash that has cleared. But again, the damage is done. Still slow now anywhere from Whites off and on. Westbound into Toronto and out past the Parkway. DVP southbound. That's pretty jammed up from the 401 all the way down to the Gardner. 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Never miss collection day again. 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I'll have more traffic in minutes.
0: Thank you very much, Becca. It's 8:14 on this Tuesday morning. The big ride for the Ridge coming up this Sunday at Ajax Downs. May is Leave a Legacy Month in Canada. Everybody invited to leave a gift in their will to a charity or cause that's meaningful to them. And one of the meaningful causes in the area is Lake Ridge Health Foundation. And joining me now is Vanessa Benedict. Not only is Vanessa a wealth advisor at National Bank Financial and the lead portfolio manager on the Silver Birch Wealth Management Team, but she's also chair of the Development and Communications Committee at the Lake Ridge Health Foundation. Boy, oh boy, Vanessa, that's quite the resume there.
2: Well, thank you, Gary. Thank you.
0: You're very welcome. So we'll get to the wealth advisory part first, but more specifically, you've got a very strong family history with Lake Ridge Health. Why is it important to you actually personally to help support Lake Ridge Health Foundation and local health care?
2: Well, the reason, obviously, Lake Ridge Health Foundation is an amazing organization, but the hospital is a huge part of my family's past, and it's essential for me, for my family and my children, to be part of the community's future. Growing up, I saw firsthand the dedication of the care team through my father's work as a physician, almost 45 years with Lake Ridge Health, which is, I want to honor his legacy, and I understand how much it depends on giving strong health care close to home. My mom, had cancer twice, and so the team was amazing.

0: I see the real impact of philanthropy on patients and families every day. Our community has access to specialized and enhanced programs, services that simply wouldn't exist without the community support, and wasn't there when my mom, you know, first had cancer almost 40 years ago. So just recently, a brand new CT scanner was rolled through the hallways and installed, all thanks to community dollars at work. The new scanner will transform and how quickly and accurately medical teams can diagnose and care for patients across Durham region. So I just think the replacement project and upgrade technology is just amazing. It will open new doors and opportunities to enhance diagnostic and patient care right at home.
1: That's amazing stuff. So as a wealth advisor and portfolio manager, you help people think about long-term financial goals. How does that experience yourself shape the way you think about giving and why you chose to give to the Lake Ridge Health Foundation?
0: Well, first of all, dealing with clients and people, I want them to think beyond today. Obviously people are a little bit worried about the current market, but they don't have to give right away. Their values and the impact they want to leave, they can leave a legacy in their will through estate planning. It's not just about the numbers, but just how they would like their community or their family to remember them through aligning their financial decisions that matters most to them. And for me, well, obviously with the strong history of Lake Ridge Health, has supported my family throughout my entire life, was born and raised here. I have, family connections to the hospital, and the role it plays in our community means a lot, not only to me presently, but also the future for my own family. And so it's just natural for me to include Lake Ridge Foundation in my planning. And I know firsthand how powerful it can be when, people integrate philanthropy into their overall financial strategy. Just like I mentioned, the CT scanner, to be part of that is just amazing. And, just by saying that I believe in this hospital, I believe in the care provides, and I want to help secure the care for the next generation.
1: So Vanessa. We're still talking with Vanessa Benedict, wealth advisor at National Bank Financial, lead portfolio manager in the Silver Birch Wealth Management Team, as well as on the Lake Ridge Health Foundation. Now, obviously, charitable donations impact local health care, but just what do they do? Exactly how essential are they?
0: Well, what people don't understand is, they provide the equipment, the technology at our hospitals is funded by the community supports through donations, through gifts and wills, community fundraisers, the list goes on. But government operation, I think people misunderstand the government operations provide all these extras. The operations out of the hospital and some capital, but it's the community that supports the bridges and the gap that we have access to the best technology and the best resources. The government supports the bricks and mortars and for our hospitals, but the difference is between adequate and excellent community, and that all depends on the community giving back. It's just not good enough. It makes it from being just good enough to truly exceptional care. And the community supports also equips all our medical professionals to perform at the highest levels. Exceptional talent is amplified by the advanced equipment and technology that we bring into our hospitals. So it's simply the communities across Canada that have the best health care are those supported by local hospital foundations. So what people need to understand is that to go from basic to amazing, we need the community support.
1: All right. Now, speaking about the community support, so somebody's listening to this right now. What are some ways that community members can support the local health care?
0: Well, you can sometimes just go simply online or dropping by the charities itself to in person. A lot of them love seeing people in person. They can support foundation events. You mentioned earlier about the Ride for the Ridge. That is this weekend on May 24th. You can go online if you can't go and watch or participate, even donating to that event if it means something to you. We also, we appreciate, a lot of people have, stocks or securities that have appreciated in value. A great way is for donors that don't want to pay the tax on the capital gains, and I have many of those clients who've held certain securities for 20, 25 years. They don't really need it. Instead of paying the 50% capital gains, what they could do is, designate that security to a local charity like Lake Ridge Health Foundation if they choose, or whatever means something to them, and they'll receive a charitable receipt. need, and it can result in significant tax savings, and the cost to donor is far less the donation amount that charity will absolutely benefit from. And of course, with May being Leave a Legacy Month, maybe, you know, putting something in their will, they can't make that donation now, but an incredible impact gift

0: products in the future will, you know, be amazing, whether it's through their wills or life insurance, whatever they choose.
1: That's awesome stuff. Thank you very much, Vanessa. Appreciate your time.
0: Thank you, and appreciate having me on here today. It means a lot to myself, my family, and to Lake Rachel Foundation.
1: Vanessa Benedict, a wealth advisor at National Bank Financial and the lead portfolio manager on the Silver Birch Wealth Management Team, as well as chair of Development and Communications Committee at Lake Ridge Health Foundation. 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

0: 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It's 8:30. I'm Becca Stone with CKDO News. Mainly cloudy today. Good chance of showers later on and windy. A high of 27. Feeling warmer. It's 19 right now. Still have these issues. Highway 7A is shut down, or was shut down, between Island Road and West Quarterline. It looks like that has finally reopened. That was due to a crash. 401 westbound through Durham. Busy this morning. Brock Street out to Salem. Delays pick up westbound into Toronto, anywhere from White's off and on all the way out past the Parkway. DVP southbound bunching up there from the 401 down to approaching the Gardner. Here's what's making news this hour. The first hot spell of the season continues today. Environment Canada says it's going to feel like it's in the 30s with the Humidex. The average for this time of year is 19. It cools back down tonight, though, as we return to more seasonal temperatures the rest of the week. Toronto police are revealing three of their officers have been charged while vacationing in Barcelona. A spokesperson said they're facing serious allegations but didn't get into detail. Media reports in Spain say they were charged with the alleged sexual assault and assault of a sex worker. The trio will be suspended when they return to Canada. Three men are dead after a shooting at a San Diego mosque. Police say they're investigating the attack as a hate crime. The two teenage suspects were found dead in a vehicle a few blocks away from the site of yesterday's shooting after taking their own lives. The U.S. is slapping countervailing tariffs on fresh mushrooms grown in Canada after an investigation that the Canadian industry is calling deeply flawed. U.S. officials claim Canadian mushroom producers received unfair government subsidies. The food has been hit with a 2.84% levy, and separate anti-dumping duties are expected to be added later this month. A group trying to break Israel's naval blockade of Gaza says 11 Canadians, many of them from Ontario, are among the activists detained by Israeli forces in the interception of the latest flotilla. Another Ontarian who's part of the mission says the Canadian delegation agreed to go on a hunger strike if detained. Canada's defense minister is set to make an announcement today at the home base of the Canadian Forces Snowbirds team. The David McGuinty's visit to Saskatchewan comes amid speculation about the future of the aerial acrobatic squadron. There are rumors this summer will be their final season as their jets are aging, but McGuinty says the feds are looking at replacement options. And an Australian farmer found more than leaves in a bag of lettuce. He discovered a frog inside the sealed plastic bag he got from the grocery store. The supermarket is investigating while the frog, who was named Greg, was released near the house. The Montreal Canadiens are off to the Eastern Conference Final. Alex Newhook scored the Game 7 OT winner last night as the Habs eliminated the Buffalo Sabres 3-2. Montreal gets Carolina next. The Hurricanes are 8-0 in the playoffs. The Jays fell 7-6 in their series opener at Yankee Stadium. Toronto was up 5-3 but gave up 4 runs in the 7th. And the Ottawa Charge scored in the last minute to beat the Montreal Victoire 2-1 last night and avoid a sweep in the PWHL Final. It's 8:32 with CKDO. Weather is next.
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0: CKDO weather. Mainly cloudy today. Chance of showers changing to a good chance of showers by this afternoon. Risk of a thunderstorm and windy. A high of 27, feeling more like 32. Mainly cloudy tonight. Good chance of showers. Risk of a thunderstorm and windy. A low of 10. Tomorrow, clearing up in the morning. A high of 15. And for Thursday, sunny. A high of 15 again. It's 19 right now. I'm Becca Stone. 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

0: Greatest hits of all time, CKDO, Steppenwolf, Born to Be a Wild. 8:42, Tuesday morning, Gary in for TJ. Slight chance of showers this morning, better chance of rain this afternoon, risk of a thunderstorm. It'll be windy, warm and humid, 27 the high, but with the humidity, you might feel closer to 32 or 33. Pretty good chance, more showers or thunderstorms tonight. Still windy, down to 10, a mix of sun and cloud, and 15 tomorrow, mainly sunny Thursday, and high again around 15. Still 19, still checking CKDO traffic. Like a stone.
1: We'll still busy this morning. 401 westbound through Durham, Brock Street out to Salem. I am seeing some issues now. 401 westbound in the collectors at Liverpool and Pickering. Two left lanes there are blocked. Very slow through that stretch. More slowdowns westbound through Toronto, Morningside out past the Parkway. DVP southbound busy off and on from the 401 all the way down to the Gardner. Reports of a crash this morning now on Lake Ridge southbound approaching Highway 2. And then also hearing about another problem, Salem northbound approaching Highway 2. CKDO traffic is brought to you in part by Winchester Glen Retirement Community in Oshawa. 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I'll have more traffic in minutes.
0: Thanks, Becca. It's 8:43. You normally bring a lunch, right?
1: Mm-hmm.
0: It's in the fridge. In the fridge. Do you microwave it or is it just a sandwich?
1: It's always a sandwich.
0: It's always a sandwich. Okay, so reading this workplace etiquette thing, 22% of colleagues say that, 22% say colleagues who reheat smelly food are the most annoying things. What is it? What
1: it's like? Fish.
0: Oh, fish. Okay.
1: Also, Parmesan is offensive.
0: Okay.
1: The smelly stuff I can live with is when somebody leaves splatters in the workplace microwave. This is not your home.
0: No, that's good. Yeah. Or the I know, Natalie, goes off every once in a while when, coffee mugs are left in the sink.
1: Oh, can't stand that either.
0: What's worse, smelly microwaving or coffee mugs in the
1: coffee mugs.
0: Yeah. Me too. I don't use
1: it. Because you dropped it there on purpose.
0: Yes. Assuming somebody else is going to clean up your mess.
1: Yeah.
0: And
1: it's not your house.
0: True. And one other thing before I let you go. It's been a while since you've bought too much luncheon meat and brought me a sandwich.
1: Mm-hmm.
0: You know, that's not going to change.
1: Sometimes I have extra lunch meat and sometimes I don't.
0: What is the sandwich du jour today?
1: Turkey.
0: Turkey. Mm-hmm. Good call. Well, enjoy your sandwich. Thanks for playing along this morning. And we'll do this tomorrow morning at 5:30 because I'm in all week for Terry.
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0: 8:47, and I believe that 2026 marks the 30th anniversary of the Face the Future Foundation, and CKDO is proud to be presenting partner of their annual fundraising gala, Chrysalis. It's called Chrysalis again this year. It's again this year at the Granite Club. This year, it's Thursday, May the 28th. That's a week Thursday. Chance for you to get your best suit and dress out and get ready for a fine dining night. There's also cocktails, and of course, the main focus of the event is raise money for the Face the Future Foundation. 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Get ticket information at ckdo.ca. Daryl McLean coming up after the 9 o'clock news. We've got some April Wine, we've got some Pat Benatar, and we got some Stevie. Superstition, greatest hits of all time, CKDO.

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2: Good morning. It's 9 o'clock. I'm Becca Stone with CKDO News. Mainly cloudy today. Good chance of showers later on and windy. A high of 27, but feeling warmer. It's 19 right now. We did have reports of a crash this morning on Lake Ridge, just north of Highway 2. Looks like that's gone. Still seeing these issues, though, on Salem northbound approaching Highway 2. Very slow through that stretch. 401 westbound through Durham. Busy from Brock Street out to Salem, then again Brock Road out to about Liverpool. That's because in the collectors at Liverpool, two left lanes there are blocked. 401 westbound into Toronto gets busy anywhere from McCowan out past the Parkway. New problems now. 401 eastbound in the collectors at Leslie. Center lane there is shut down. DVP southbound crawling from the 401 all the way down to the Gardner. Here's what's making news this hour. It's going to be another hot and humid day. It's the first real hot spell of the season, and the humidity will make it feel like it's in the 30s. Environment Canada says the heat will dissipate tonight, and the temperature will drop down to more seasonal values the rest of the week. Three Toronto police officers vacationing in Barcelona will be suspended when they return to Canada. All three are facing charges after some serious allegations emerged. The force has not confirmed the details, but media reports in Spain say they involved the alleged sexual assault and assault of a sex worker. Police in San Diego are investigating a fatal shooting at a mosque as a hate crime. Three men were killed in the attack yesterday. Two teen suspects took their own lives in a vehicle a few blocks away from the shooting. Police were already searching for one of the teens after his mother reported him as suicidal. The U.S. is putting countervailing duties on fresh mushrooms grown in Canada. The new 2.84% levy comes following a Department of Commerce investigation that found Canadian mushroom producers received unfair government subsidies. The CEO of Mushrooms Canada said last week Canadian growers have not engaged in unfair trade practices and producers are not receiving special treatment. 11 of 12 Canadians on board a flotilla aiming to break Israel's naval blockade in Gaza have been detained by Israel, nearly 500 kilometers from Gaza's shores. The remaining Canadian says the Canadian contingent agreed to go on a hunger strike if they were detained. The flotilla organizers have said the mission is trying to draw attention to the grim conditions for Palestinians in Gaza. We could get a clearer idea about the future of the Canadian Forces Snowbirds team after today. Canada's Defence Minister David McGuinty is making an announcement at the Aerial Acrobatic Squadron's home base in Saskatchewan. There is speculation this could be the fleet's final season. And inflation is rising again. It crept up to 2.8% last month, and StatsCan says it was mainly due to higher gas prices driven by the war in Iran. Gas prices were up by 28.6% compared to the same time last year. The Montreal Canadiens have won another Game 7, and Alex Newhook scored another Game 7 winner. The Habs beat the Buffalo Sabres last night 3-2 to advance to the Eastern Conference Final against Carolina. Blue Jays got homers from Ernie Clement and George Springer, but the Yankees scored 4 in the 7th for a 7-5 win. Game 2 in the Bronx goes this evening, and the PWHL Final is not over yet. The Ottawa Charge stayed alive with a 2-1 win last night over Montreal. It's 9:03 at CKDO. Weather is next.
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2: CKDO weather, mainly cloudy today. Chance of showers changing to a good chance of showers by this afternoon. Risk of a thunderstorm and windy, a high of 27, feeling more like 32. Tonight, mainly cloudy, good chance of showers. Risk of a thunderstorm and windy, a low of 10. Tomorrow, clearing up in the morning, a high of 15. And for Thursday, sunny, a high of 15 again. It's 22 right now, feeling more like 27. I'm Becca Stone. 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

of the greatest hits of all time, CKDO, 10cc. I'm not in love, just a little rash. We'll get over it. Hey, it's 9-11. Good morning. How are you doing? It's Daryl McLean in for GB Gary Bernardi, who is handling the morning show duties while TJ's off. And we're in for a pretty good day today, at least the start. All right, lots of sunshine right now, but we've got some clouds and showers coming later. We'll get into all that weather stuff in just a little bit. In the meantime, why don't you make yourself at home, grab a coffee, and enjoy the music. We've got some classic Boston coming up this hour. Who else? Wild Cherry. We'll do that with funky music and some good old Canadian rock and roll from Max Webster. Got a few things you need to know. We'll get into that. But first, it's time for Daryl's Thought for today, and here it is. When tempted to fight fire with fire, remember, the fire department uses water.

0: Part of another summer of peace, love, and music, CKDO, and let's let go of the line. And then, of course, Max Webster. It's 9:17, lovely morning in Durham region, very comfortable out there right now, 22 degrees and sunny, but our forecast says we've got a lot of clouds moving in and about a 70% chance of showers this afternoon, risk of a thunderstorm as well. And the winds are going to pick up and we'll hit a high 27 and feel like 32. How about that? But then it's going to get back to a little more normal weather, I guess, for this time of year. So what's going on? A few things you need to know. Of course, we're just coming off our Victoria Day holiday weekend in Canada, but down in the U.S., the Memorial Day weekend is coming up this weekend, and that includes the 110th running of the Indy 500. Will you be watching? Is that your thing? A couple of obituaries just came across. The Reverend James Robinson. Do you remember him? Oh, he was on TV all the time. The television evangelist founded the Christian Relief Organization, great organization. He passed away just on Sunday. He was 82 years old. And former LAPD detective Mark Furman, you may remember him. He rose to infamy for the O.J. Simpson murder prosecution. And he was 74 years old. What else is going on? Well, let's think ahead to football. Yeah, I know there's a lot of big football fans out there. Now, if you'd like to take off the Monday after the Super Bowl, here's the big news. The next Super Bowl is going to be held on Valentine's Day, and that's the latest it's ever been. And what makes it even sweeter is that weekend is also President's Day down in the U.S., so I guess that means getting the Monday off after the Super Bowl is going to happen. And finally, in football news, just in case you didn't hear, the NFL season is going to kick off September 9th. And that's on a Wednesday night with a Super Bowl rematch between the Seahawks and the Patriots. So there you go. You're up to date on your football.
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0: Well, this will be our last one.

warm day for a bit, mainly cloudy, and those clouds are starting to move in. We have a chance of showers later this afternoon, 30% chance, change into a 70% chance. With that comes the risk of a thunderstorm in the late afternoon. Winds can pick up to 50 with a high 27, Humidex 32. Tonight will be mainly cloudy, very good chance of showers and risk of a thunderstorm as some cooler air moves in. We'll be down to about 10. It'll clear up tomorrow morning, sunny and 15, and then sunny and 15 Thursday. Right now, it's 22 and the sun feels like 27. Here's Wild Cherry. Play that funky music.

0: Play the greatest hits of all time, CKDO. That tune just makes you feel good, doesn't it? That's the George Baker selection, Little Green Bag. It's 9:35. I'm Darrell McLean. Let's look into the Little Green Bag, see what's coming up next in Classic Boston.
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0: start of another summer of peace, love, and music. CKDO, and there's Ian Thomas with Pilot. 9:46, 14 before 10. Becca Stone will be back with news at the top of the hour. Here's some news. How'd you like to go to the movies for free? 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Up for grabs right now. 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All the details are right there. 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
0: Well, enjoy the sun while it's here. Yes, the clouds are starting to creep in. We're going to be mainly cloudy today. Going up to about a 70% chance of showers this afternoon. The risk of a thunderstorm as well with a high 27. Wind gusts up to 50. Humidity's going to make it feel like 32. Tonight, mainly cloudy, 70% chance of showers. Risk of a thunderstorm, still windy, and temperatures falling to about 10 overnight. It'll clear up tomorrow morning. Yeah, a sunny day, but much cooler, just 15. And then sunshine again Thursday with a high 15. It's 21 in Oshawa now. Feels like 26. Here's Toto. Hold the line.

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2: Good morning. It's 10 o'clock. I'm Becca Stone with CKDO News. Mainly cloudy today. Good chance of showers later on and windy. A high of 27. Feeling much warmer. It's 21 right now. Feeling more like 26. Here's what's making news this hour. The first hot spell of the season continues today. Environment Canada says it's going to feel like it's in the 30s with the Humidex. The average for this time of year is 19. Cools back down tonight, though, as we return to more seasonal temperatures the rest of the week. A motorcycle rider is in hospital with life-threatening injuries after a driver blew through a red light in Oshawa. The driver struck the rider and another vehicle near King and Park yesterday morning. The people in the other vehicle suffered minor injuries, while the driver was arrested for dangerous operation. Durham police are investigating a dirt bike crash in Clarington. The 73-year-old man lost control and hit a tree on an unmaintained part of Boundary Road near Enfield Road on Friday morning. He's still in hospital in stable condition, and police are appealing to anyone with video from the area. The U.S. is slapping countervailing tariffs on fresh mushrooms grown in Canada after an investigation that the Canadian industry is calling deeply flawed. U.S. officials claim Canadian mushroom producers received unfair government subsidies. The food has been hit with a 2.84% levy, and separate anti-dumping duties are expected to be added later this month. A group trying to break Israel's naval blockade of Gaza says 11 Canadians, many of them from Ontario, are among the activists detained by Israeli forces in the interception of the latest flotilla. Another Ontarian who's part of the mission says the Canadian delegation agreed to go on a hunger strike if detained. Canada's defense minister is set to make an announcement today at the home base of the Canadian Forces Snowbirds team. David McGuinty's visit to Saskatchewan comes amid speculation about the future of the aerial acrobatic squadron. There are rumors this summer will be their final season as their jets are aging. And inflation is rising again. It crept up to 2.8% last month, and Stats Can says it was mainly due to higher gas prices driven by the war in Iran. Gas prices were up by 28.6% compared to the same time last year. Dylan Cease heads to the mound tonight for Game 2 of the Blue Jays and Yankees in the Bronx. Toronto dropped Game 1 last night. The Toronto Tempo take their 2-2 record into Phoenix tonight to take on the 2-2 Mercury. In the NBA playoffs tonight, it's Game 1 of the Eastern Conference Final between the Knicks and Cavs. And the NHL Conference Finals start tomorrow night. Game 1 in the West tomorrow is in Denver, where Colorado hosts Vegas. Montreal visits Carolina Thursday for Game 1 of the East Final. It's 10:02 at CKDO. 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
2: CKDO weather, mainly cloudy today. Chance of showers changing to a good chance of showers by this afternoon. Risk of a thunderstorm and windy, a high of 27, feeling more like 32. Mainly cloudy tonight, good chance of showers, risk of a thunderstorm and windy, a low of 10. Clearing up tomorrow, a high of 15. Thursday, sunny, a high of 15 again. It's 21 right now, feeling more like 26. 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

One time known as the Greaseball Boogie Band, their shooter, I Can Dance, Long Dog Glasses on the greatest hits of all time, CKDO. It's 10:10 on our Tuesday morning. Daryl McLean in for Gary Bernardi, who's doing morning show duty this week. All the way this hour, we've got some classic Badfinger 70s rock and roll from Kansas into the 80s with Tears for Fears. Today in rock and roll history's coming up just around the corner, and we'll do a round of Did You Know, too. That's always kind of fun. Well, maybe you didn't know this. Yesterday was Museum Day. When's the last time you've been to a museum, you know? They say, you know, you're getting old when you go to a museum and you see stuff that you grew up with.

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2: 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It's May 19th, 1958, and Bobby Darin's single Splish Splash is released as the first 8-track master recording pressed to a plastic 45 RPM record.
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2: May 19th, 1969, the Beatles single Get Back is awarded a gold record for sales over 1 million. Within a week, it hits number one. It's May 19th, 1973. Paul Simon releases Kodachrome. It too goes on to become a number one record. It's May 19th, 1974, and the Rubettes are at number one on the UK charts with Sugar Baby Love. May 19th, 1979, Eric Clapton marries George Harrison's ex-wife, Patty Boyd. George Harrison, Mick Jagger, and Paul McCartney are among the musicians who perform at the wedding reception. And finally, it's May 19th, 1975, and the number one song in this day comes from one of the most musically accomplished, critically acclaimed, and commercially popular funk bands of the 70s, Earth, Wind, and Fire, Shining Star. I'm Daryl McClain, and that's today in rock and roll history.

0: let be. Greatest hits of all time, CKDO. Moving and grooving to Earth, Wind and Fire, Shining Star, number one today in rock and roll history back in 1975. What a great classic. Hey, good morning. I'm Daryl McLean. Hope you enjoyed today in rock and roll history. It's fun doing that. We're just up to 10:19. Temperature actually been dropping a little bit. We're at 21 right now. Feels like 26. And clouds starting to make their way in. Good chance of some rain and showers, maybe a thunderstorm later today. We'll see. So let's do our daily dose of Did You Know? Some little bits of info maybe you didn't know until now, like this. Did you realize, or did you know, that all members of the British royal family are actually descendants of Vlad the Impaler? Yes, the 15th century despot who was the inspiration for Dracula. They're all related to Dracula. Did you know sunglasses were originally designed for judges in China to hide their facial expressions in court? That's how that started. Did you know Vikings often gave kittens as wedding presents? How do they know that? Did you know this? Adult cats are lactose intolerant. Yeah, it's true. You shouldn't feed milk to an adult cat. Did you know that if you took all the electrons that fuel the internet all around the world, it would weigh 1.67 ounces. Yeah, about the same as an egg. And finally, did you know other names considered for the seven dwarfs that didn't make it were Snoopy, Dippy, Blabby, Wolfo, and Flabby? And now you know.
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0: Forecast calling for a mainly cloudy day with a chance of showers this afternoon and risk of a thunderstorm. The late day, high of 27, Humidex 32. Mainly cloudy tonight with a 70% chance of showers, a risk of

thunderstorm, windy and 10. For tomorrow, Wednesday, we'll see some clearing in the morning, then sunny and 15. More of the same for Thursday, sunshine and a high of 15. Right now, it's 21. Feels like 26. And here's Kansas. Carry on, Wayward Son.

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0: Part of another summer of Peace, Love, and Music. CKDO, the great Al Stewart's Year of the Cat. Every day's Day of the Cat at my house. It's 10:36. Good morning. I'm Darrell McLean. Into the 80s with Tears for Fears we go next.
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1: 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Definitely can do. 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

0: More of the greatest hits of all time, CKDO, and the sweet sounds of Dan Hill. Sometimes when we touch, he says, heads off. It's 10:45. I'm Darrell McLean, and CKDO is a proud presenting partner again this year of Face the Future Foundation's annual fundraising gala. Chrysalis, coming up Thursday, May 28th at the Granite Club. The evening includes cocktails, fine dining, and a live action. 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
0: Mainly cloudy with a 70% chance of showers this afternoon. Risk of a thunderstorm. High 27. Humidex 32. Mainly cloudy tonight as well. Another good chance of showers and risk of a thunderstorm, and about 10 degrees overnight. Temperatures are cooling, as we'll see a clear sky tomorrow with a high 15. Sunny on Thursday, also 15. Right now it's 22. Feels like 27. It's Bad Finger, No Matter What.

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1: Good morning. It's 11 o'clock. I'm Becca Stone with CKDO News. Mainly cloudy today. Good chance of showers later on and windy. A high of 27, but feeling warmer. It's 22 right now, feeling more like 27. Here's what's making news this hour. It's going to be another hot and humid day. It's the first real hot spell of the season, and the humidity will make it feel like it's in the 30s. Environment Canada says the heat will dissipate tonight, and the temperature will drop down to more seasonal values the rest of the week. One person is facing dangerous driving charges after a crash that left a motorcycle rider with life-threatening injuries. The rider was struck along with another vehicle when police say the driver blew through a red light yesterday morning near King and Park. The people in the second vehicle suffered minor injuries. Police are appealing to anyone with video after a dirt bike rider lost control and hit a tree in Clarington. Happened Friday morning on an unmaintained portion of Boundary Road near Enfield Road. The 73-year-old rider is still in hospital in stable condition. The U.S. is putting countervailing duties on fresh mushrooms grown in Canada. The new 2.84% levy comes following a Department of Commerce investigation that found Canadian mushroom producers received unfair government subsidies. The CEO of Mushrooms Canada said last week Canadian growers haven't engaged in unfair trade practices and producers are not receiving special treatment. 11 of 12 Canadians on board a flotilla aiming to break Israel's naval blockade in Gaza have been detained by Israel nearly 500 kilometers from Gaza's shores. The remaining Canadian says the Canadian contingent agreed to go on a hunger strike if they were detained. The flotilla organizers have said the mission is trying to draw attention to the grim conditions for Palestinians in Gaza. We could get a clearer idea about the future of the Canadian Forces Snowbirds team after today. Canada's Defence Minister David McGuinty is making an announcement at the Aerial Acrobatic Squadron's home base in Saskatchewan. There is speculation this could be the fleet's final season, but McGuinty has said Canadians will be able to enjoy the iconic snowbird formations for generations to come. And Stats Canada is blaming higher gas prices for driving up inflation. It rose to 2.8% last month, is slightly less than the 3% economists were expecting. Blue Jays look to bounce back tonight in the Bronx. Dylan Cease heads to the mound for Toronto. The Toronto Tempo are back in action later tonight in Phoenix to take on the Mercury. And the PWHL has announced a fourth expansion team for next season. San Jose will be joining the league. San Jose follows Detroit, Hamilton, and Las Vegas for next season, bringing the league from 8 teams to 12. It's 11:02 at CKDO. Weather is next.
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1: CKDO weather, mainly cloudy today. Chance of showers changing to a good chance of showers by this afternoon. Risk of a thunderstorm and windy, a high of 27, feeling more like 32. Mainly cloudy tonight, good chance of showers. Risk of a thunderstorm, windy, a low of 10. Tomorrow, clearing up in the morning, a high of 15. Thursday, sunshine, high of 15 again. It's 23 right now, feeling more like 28. I'm Becca Stone. 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

playing the greatest hits of all time, CKDO, giving you the best of my love. They are the emotions. I'm Darryl McClain, giving you the best of my love. It's 11 to 11. Hey, coming up this hour, some great stuff, including Carpenters. Police will be here along with Blondie. Got some vintage vinyl news on the way as well. So have you heard about this, the latest trend at health clubs? Family exercise sessions. What do you think of that? You know, parents and kids exercising together. You know, remember, the family that sweats together sticks together.

0: It's another summer of peace, love, and music on CKDO. There's your California girl, Chilliwack, at 11:17. 23 degrees in Oshawa, expecting to climb to about 27 today. Humidity's going to make it feel like 32. And could be getting some showers soon. We'll see what happens, but we'll check out the weather. I think it's going to be updated. Hey, what's going on in the world of music? We've got Blondie coming up a little later this hour, and Blondie's Debbie Harry is in the news today. She's, she's an actress too. She will play Pamela Anderson's mother in a new comedy called Matria. Now, the film centers around Anderson's title character, a rising star in the New Age healing community. Meanwhile, Blondie will release a new album called High Noon sometime a little later this year. And Paul McCartney and Wings in the news. The Rock and Roll Hall of Fame has got a new exhibit dedicated to them. It features never-before-displayed artifacts, including instruments played in Wings recording sessions and in concert, band clothing, original artwork, tour memorabilia, and previously unseen photography and archival video and audio. So that would be kind of cool to see if you make your way down to Cleveland.
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3: The new forecast just came in, and we've seen some changes. Now, sunny early this afternoon. That turns to a mix of sun and cloud, and still the chance of some showers later this afternoon and risk of a thunderstorm in the latter part of the day. Today's high, 27, feeling like 32. Now, showers will be happening this evening, ending around midnight, then cloudy with a chance of more showers overnight. There is a risk of a thunderstorm this evening and a low 10. Tomorrow, we'll see clearing in the morning and then sunny with a high 15. Thursday, sunny and 16. Right now, it's 23. Feels like 28. And here's Blondie, Heart of Glass.

0: It's another summer of peace, love, and music on CKDO. And there's Barry Allen's Love Drops. They're not raindrops, no. Hey, we're up to 11:34. Good morning. I'm Darrell McClain in for Gary Bonardi. And up next, we're calling in the police.
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0: More of the greatest hits of all time. CKDO, loving the Carpenters. Here they are with Top of the World. And top of the morning to you at 11:46, almost lunchtime. I'm Darrell McLean. And hey, you know what? We've got some great shows coming up. You heard CKDO is presenting the Last Waltz 50-year anniversary of the band show. It's coming up this Saturday night at the Regent Theater. Great stage and great performance. You're in for a good time. All the ticket info is available online at our website, ckdo.ca.
1: 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I'm Olivia Flanagan. 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
0: Sunny early this afternoon, turning to a mix of sun and cloud, then showers beginning in the later part of the afternoon and the risk of a thunderstorm late in the day. Winds gusting up to 50 with a high 27, humidex 32. For tonight, showers ending near midnight, then cloudy with a chance of more showers, risk of a thunderstorm this evening, and a low of 10. Tomorrow we'll see clearing in the morning, then sunshine and a high 15, while Thursday will be sunny and 16. Right now at Oshawa Executive Airport, we're enjoying some sun. It's 23, feels like 28. Here's Hollow Notes, Maneater.

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2: Good afternoon. It's 12 o'clock. I'm Nick Hughes with CKDO News. Mix of sun and cloud, risk of a thunderstorm this afternoon. A high of 27, gonna feel like 32. It's 23 right now. Here's what's making news this hour. A motorcycle rider is in hospital with life-threatening injuries after a driver blew through a red light in Oshawa. The driver struck the bike and another vehicle near King and Park yesterday morning. The people in the other vehicle suffered minor injuries while the driver was arrested for dangerous operation. Durham police are investigating a dirt bike crash in Clarington. They say a 73-year-old man lost control and hit a tree on an unmaintained part of Boundary Road near Enfield Road on Friday morning. He's still in hospital, in stable condition, and police are appealing to anyone with video from the area. Inflation is up again. It rose to 2.8% last month. Stats Canada says it was mainly due to higher gas prices driven by the war in Iran. Gas prices were up by 28.6% compared to the same time last year. The snowbirds are being grounded until early 2030. Ottawa says it's because the aging Canadian Forces airplanes are being replaced. The new aircrafts are currently being built. The new ones being replaced were introduced back in 1960. Americans are looking back centuries, hoping to find Canadian ancestors. Ottawa says requests from would-be citizens have swamped archives all across Canada. It comes after the feds removed the so-called first-generation limit on citizenship for people born outside Canada to a Canadian citizen. Officials say Canadian ancestry alone does not make someone automatically eligible for citizenship. And Ontario is giving bars and restaurants the green light to serve alcohol until 4 a.m. during the World Cup. Last call will be extended across the province to licensed establishments from June 11th to July 19th. The Blue Jays are in the Bronx tonight, taking on the Yankees. Toronto looks to bounce back after a loss last night. Dylan Cease gets the start. The Toronto Tempo visit the Mercury tonight in Phoenix. Game one of the NBA Eastern Conference Finals goes tonight between the Knicks and Cavs. And the NHL Conference Finals start tomorrow night. Game one in the West is tomorrow in Denver. Colorado hosts Vegas. And Montreal visits Carolina on Thursday for game one of the East Final. It's 12:02 at CKDO. Weather is next.
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2: CKDO weather, mix of sun and cloud, risk of a thunderstorm this afternoon, a high of 27, gonna feel like 32 with the humidity. Could get some showers later tonight, risk of a thunderstorm cooling down to a low of 10. Mix of sun and cloud tomorrow, a high of 15, and Thursday, sunshine and a high of 16. It's 23 right now. I'm Nick Hughes. 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

Yeah. All right. Perfect song for a sunny day in Durham Region. Lighthouse Sunny Days from the greatest hits of all time, CKDO. Soaking up the rays today. It's 12:12, lunchtime at CKDO. I'm Darrell McLean. Coming up this hour, we've got Steely Dan. The band will be here. Some 80s memories from Wham. Also, we'll find out who's having a birthday today in the world of celebrity. And speaking of celebrities, did you know that there's actually an app out there now that will block anything related to the Kardashians from showing up on your smartphone? And yes, by the way, this is the first time the words Kardashian and smart have been used in the same sentence.

Another summer of peace, love, and music, CKDO. And there's the Queen of Soul, Miss Aretha Franklin, Spanish Harlem. 1219, Darrell McLean, lunchtime in. And they stay to enjoy lunch outdoors. Maybe get the opportunity to do that. Thanks for taking your radio along. Maybe today's your birthday. If it is, well, happy birthday to you on this May 19th. Some of the famous people celebrating today include the great rocker P. Townsend.

0: 81 today, still performing. You know, they still do their thing. He's almost totally deaf now. His hearing's not too good. Singer-actress Grace Jones. Do you remember her? Remember she played a Bond, I guess, yeah, she was a Bond villain in one of those, 1985 one. What was that one? Oh, I can't remember now. Anyway, she turned 78. AC/DC's drummer Phil Rudd, 72 today. The great mixed martial artist George St. Pierre is 45. And funny guy Michael Che from Saturday Night Live fame, turning 43 today.
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0: Sunny, becoming a mix of sun and cloud this afternoon with a good chance of showers and risk of a thunderstorm in the late afternoon. Winds gusting up to 50 with a high 27, humidex 32. Showers this evening ending around midnight, then cloudy with a chance of more showers overnight. The risk of a thunderstorm this evening and a low 10. Clearing up again in the morning tomorrow, and then it's going to be sunny and 15. More sunshine for Thursday, a little more seasonable, around 16. Right now it's 25. 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

0: greatest hits of all time, CKDO. And there's Hart's Magic Man at 12:38. Good afternoon. I'm Darrell McLean. Time to wake me up before you go-go whims coming up.
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0: 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Keep an eye out for those werewolves. Yeah, that's five-man electrical band. I'm Darrell McLean. We're up to 1247. My goodness, the day is just zipping along, and it's beautiful out there. Hey, we're ready for another beach party this weekend. 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
3: Cotton Road, just 10 minutes east of Oshawa.
0: Well, it looks like this may be the last hot day for the next little bit, but that's okay. Lots of sunshine for now, then becoming a mix of sun and cloud with a good chance of showers this afternoon and the risk of a thunderstorm. A high 27, feeling like 32. Yeah, might as well say 32. Showers this evening, ending around midnight, then cloudy with a chance of more showers, and there's also a risk of a thunderstorm this evening. It'll go down to 10 overnight. Clearing up again tomorrow, and sunny and 15. Sunny and 16 for Thursday. Sunny and Cher, well, later. It's 25 now. Here's Rufus and Chaka Khan. Tell me something good.

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2: Good afternoon, it's 1 o'clock. I'm Nick Hughes with CKDO News. Mix of sun and cloud, risk of a thunderstorm this afternoon. A high of 27. It's going to feel like 32. It's 25 right now. Here's what's making news this hour. One person is facing dangerous driving charges after a crash left a motorcycle rider with life-threatening injuries. The bike rider and another vehicle were hit after police say the driver blew through a red light near King and Park yesterday morning. The people in the second vehicle suffered minor injuries. Police are appealing to anyone with video after a dirt bike rider lost control and hit a tree in Clarington. It happened on Friday morning on an unmaintained portion of Boundary Road near Enfield Road. The 73-year-old rider is still in hospital in stable condition. A man from Whitby is facing charges after a child sexual exploitation investigation. Police seized multiple electronics during a search of his home last week. He's charged with agreeing to commit a sexual offense against a person under 16 and making child porn. Stats Canada says higher gas prices are driving up inflation. It rose to 2.8% last month. That's slightly less than the 3% economists were expecting. The Canadian Forces Snowbirds team is getting a new batch of aircrafts. In the meantime, the aging planes are being grounded until the new ones are ready to fly in 2030. Defense Minister David McGuinty says the new planes will be used to train new pilots and perform in the air shows. Americans are looking back centuries for a connection to Canadian ancestors to get Canadian citizenship. Ottawa recently removed the so-called first-generation limit on citizenship for people born outside Canada to a Canadian citizen. Since then, document requests have swamped archives across the country. Officials are warning distant ancestry does not automatically make someone eligible for citizenship. And last call will be later during the FIFA World Cup. The province says licensed Ontario restaurants and bars will be allowed to sell alcohol until 4 a.m. The changes are going to be in place from June 11th until July 19th. The Blue Jays look to bounce back in the Bronx tonight. Dylan Cease takes the mound for Toronto in New York. In the WNBA, the Tempo are on the road in Phoenix taking on the Mercury. The NBA Eastern Conference Final kicks off tonight. The Cavs are in New York visiting the Knicks. And the NHL Conference Finals start tomorrow. The Avalanche host the Golden Knights in Colorado. And in the East, the Habs are in Carolina. It's 103 at CKDO. Weather is next.
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2: CKDO weather, mix of sun and cloud, chance of showers, risk of a thunderstorm late this afternoon, a high of 27, gonna feel closer to 32 with the humidity. Chance of showers tonight, risk of a thunderstorm cooling down to a low of 10, mix of sun and cloud tomorrow, a high of 15, and Thursday, sunshine and a high of 16. It's 24 right now. I'm Nick Hughes. 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

Another summer of peace, love, and music, CKDO. Simon & Garfunkel, The Sound of Silence at 110. Hey, I'm Daryl McLean in for Gary Bernardi, who's doing morning show duty this week while Terry Johnston gets a week of vacation. And on the way this hour, it's going to be good. We got Doobie Brothers coming up. Sir Elton John, NXS will be here. A little bit of showbiz buzz on the way. And how about this dynamic lady, Diana Ross? Hey, no.

0: Another summer of Bees Love and Music, CKDO. It's David Foster's love theme from the film St. Elmo's Fire. 117, 25 degrees right now. Feels like 30 out there. Happy Tuesday to you. I'm Darryl McLean. What's happening in show business? I would take a look at the box office numbers over the long weekend. Well, the King of Pop biopic, Michael, is back on top. It just crossed the $700 million intake globally, retaking the number one spot at the box office and staying on track to challenge Oppenheimer's $975 million biopic record. Now, after two weekends behind The Devil Wears Prada 2, Michael returned to the top with $26 million in its fourth weekend. Now, despite mixed or negative critical reviews, Michael's audience score is actually about 96% on Rotten Tomatoes, indicating strong repeat viewings and a fan-driven momentum. Are you going to go see it?
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2: Sunny and then becoming a mix of sun and cloud later this afternoon, and the risk of a thunderstorm as well, and a good chance of showers, and a high 27, humidex 32. Showers this evening ending around midnight, then cloudy with a chance of more showers overnight. There is a risk of a thunderstorm this evening, and temperatures going down to about 10 overnight. Tomorrow, it'll clear up in the morning, then sunny, but much cooler, 15 for the high, more sunshine for Thursday, 16, and then cloudy and 16 on Friday. Right now, we're at 25, but feels like 30. Let's kick back, relax, and listen to the music. Doobie Brothers.

0: playing the greatest hits of all time. CKDO, Christopher Cross, sailing. Might be a little windy to be out there sailing today, but that could be a good thing, actually. If you're a sailor, you'd like those high winds sometimes. Hey, we're up to 131. I'm Darrell McLean, and on the way, in excess.
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0: More of the greatest hits of all time. CKDO and the song that permits us to swear on the air. 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Maybe allergies? I'm not sure. 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I'm Darrell McLean. 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
0: Still enjoying lots of sunshine. That'll turn to a mix of sun and cloud, then some showers later this afternoon. Pretty good chance of a thunderstorm as well. It is kind of windy out there, but very mild. 27, 32 humidex reading for our high today. Now, tonight we'll see some showers ending around midnight, then cloudy with a chance of more showers. Still the risk of a thunderstorm this evening, windy, and down to about 10 overnight. Things cool down for the rest of the week. It's going to be sunny tomorrow, 15. More sunshine Thursday, 16. And then cloudy again on Friday with a high of 16. Right now at Oshawa Executive Airport, it's 25. Feels like 30. That'll wrap it up for me, Darrell McLean. We'll talk to you again tomorrow morning at 9. Chris Coppin's extravaganza coming your way next. It's Foreigner.

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2: Good afternoon. It's 2 o'clock. I'm Nick Hughes with CKDO News. Mix of sun and cloud, chance of showers, risk of a thunderstorm later this afternoon. A high of 27, feeling like 32 with the humidity. It's 25 right now. Here's what's making news this hour. A motorcycle rider is in hospital with life-threatening injuries after a driver blew through a red light in Oshawa. The driver struck the bike and another vehicle near King and Park yesterday morning. The people in the other vehicle suffered minor injuries while the driver was arrested for dangerous operation. Durham police are investigating a dirt bike crash in Clarington. They say a 73-year-old man lost control and hit a tree on an unmaintained part of Boundary Road near Enfield Road on Friday morning. He's still in hospital in stable condition, and police are appealing to anyone with video from the area. A man from Oshawa is facing charges in what Halton police are calling their biggest firearm bust in service history. Deputy Chief Roger Wilkie says Project Cyrus turned up 24 guns and a large quantity of drugs.
3: 16 and a half kilograms of cocaine, more than 16,000 oxycodone tablets, liquid hydrocodone, liquid codeine, and more than $375,000 of bundled Canadian currency and cryptocurrency.
2: Investigators say the trafficking network operated across the GTA, including here in Durham region. Inflation is rising again. It crept up to 2.8% last month. Stats Canada says it was mainly due to higher gas prices driven by the war in Iran. Well, the snowbirds are being grounded until early 2030. Ottawa says it's because the aging Canadian Forces planes are being replaced with new ones. These new aircrafts are currently being built, and the ones being replaced were introduced in the 1960s. And Ontario is giving bars and restaurants the green light to serve alcohol until 4 a.m. during the World Cup. Last call will be extended across the province to licensed establishments from June 11th to July 19th. The Jays are back in the Bronx tonight, taking on the Yankees. Toronto looks to bounce back after a loss last night. Dylan Cease gets the start. The Toronto Tempo visit the Mercury tonight in Phoenix. Game one of the NBA Eastern Conference Final goes tonight between the Knicks and the Cavs. And the NHL Conference Finals start tomorrow night. Game one in the West, Colorado hosts Vegas. And in the East Final, Montreal visits Carolina on Thursday. It's 2:02 at CKDO. Weather is next.
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2: CKDO weather, mix of sun and cloud, chance of showers, risk of a thunderstorm later this afternoon, a high of 27, feeling like 32, chance of showers tonight, risk of a thunderstorm cooling down to a low of 10, mix of sun and cloud tomorrow, a high of 15, and Thursday, sunshine, a high of 16. It's 25 right now. I'm Nick Hughes. 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

0: playing the greatest hits of all time. CKDO and George Harrison and my sweet lord. How you doing, CKDO? Good Tuesday that feels like a Monday, but it's really a Tuesday, which makes it awesome, right?
1: I know.
0: Coming up in a minute. We'll get you that and a whole bunch more. Like the Pointer Sisters on CKDO.

0: greatest hits of all time, CKDO, Sugar, Sugar, that's the Archies. It's time for the Coppinundrum, something that isn't so much sugar, sugar as vinegar, vinegar, when you get that answer that makes you go, no, I get it, I get it. It's an aftertaste. It's okay. It goes away. Here's today's Coppinundrum. 1 in 5 people find this sound annoying while the rest of us find it soothing. Well, let's divide a room. What do you think it is, CKDO? The question is up on the CKDO Facebook page. 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What are you thinking?
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1: Well, it's a wee bit of a nice day, I tell you. Sunshine, like you want it. And it continues into the overnight when it doesn't shine. It'll be thunderstorms and rain, but still. We're returning to the sunshine tomorrow. Look for a low at 10 overnight. Tomorrow, that clears all up, like I mentioned. High of 15 tomorrow, sunny and 16 on Thursday. We're into the clouds on Friday for a couple days. Right now, it's 25.

0: Playing the greatest hits of all time, CKDO. That is Lady Marmalade from La Belle. What a crazy track. That thing has gone through history, right? I mean, people know a little bit of it. Probably taught a lot of people French for the first time. Yeah, I know. But a great track. Speaking of which, we're going to give Spencer Davis some love next.
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0: playing the greatest hits of all time, CKDO. That's a real lighter song right there, right, Trooper? And oh, pretty lady. Although I find it disconcerting, if you've been to it late and see the people holding up their phones with the candle or the cigarette lighter on it, I'm like, come on. Because part of the thing about showing that level of devotion of throwing up the flame like that was what it did to your thumb, right? There was pain involved with the pleasure in the message. Nowadays, they just put the phone above their head. What's going on?
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0: It is a lovely sunny afternoon. We do have some rain in it for overnight, though. Look for a risk of thunderstorms this evening, too. With a low near 10 tomorrow, it clears up in the morning. We get up to 15. Martian sun Thursday, 16. Bad clouds for the weekend at this point. We got time to get rid of that. Right now it's 25, feels like

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2: Good afternoon. It's 3 o'clock. I'm Nick Hughes with CKDO News. Mix of sun and cloud, chance of showers, risk of a thunderstorm later this afternoon. A high of 27, gonna feel like 32 with the humidity. It's 25 right now. Checking traffic, here's Maytel.
3: Just some volume so far northbound on Valley Parkway from Bloor up towards the 401. Eastbound 401 through Durham, delay through Ajax. The westbound side looks slow through the 412. I'm Maytel Sperling. More traffic in minutes on CKDO.
2: Here's what's making news this hour. One person is facing dangerous driving charges after a crash left a motorcycle rider with life-threatening injuries. The bike rider and another vehicle were hit after police say the driver blew through a red light near King and Park yesterday morning. The people in the second vehicle suffered minor injuries. Police are appealing to anyone with video after a dirt bike rider lost control and hit a tree in Clarington. It happened on Friday morning on an unmaintained portion of Boundary Road near Enfield Road. The 73-year-old rider is still in hospital in stable condition. Police are charging a man from Whitby after allegedly making child porn. An investigation led to a search of his home where multiple electronics were seized. He's also facing charges for agreeing to commit a sexual offense against a person under 16. Halton police are charging an Oshawa man with gun and drug trafficking. Deputy Chief Roger Wilkie says Project Cypress is the largest firearm seizure in Halton Police Service history.
4: They are being smuggled across the border by any means possible, concealed in vehicles and trucks, transported along marine routes, and even brought over in personal luggage. We're also seeing the use of hidden compartments and other techniques to evade detection.
2: 24 handguns were seized, along with prohibited magazines, ammunition, drugs, and cash. Well, the snowbirds are being grounded until early 2030. Ottawa says it's because the aging Canadian Forces planes are being replaced. The Tudors were introduced in the 1960s, and this year will be the last for snowbird air shows until the new aircrafts are ready to fly. And Ontario is allowing bars and restaurants across the province to serve alcohol until 4 a.m. during the FIFA World Cup. The extended last call will start June 11th and go until July 19th. The Blue Jays look to bounce back in the Bronx tonight. Dylan Cease takes the mound for Toronto. In the WNBA, the Tempo are on the road in Phoenix, taking on the Mercury. The NBA Eastern Conference Final kicks off tonight. The Cavs are in New York visiting the Knicks. And the NHL Conference Finals start tomorrow. The Avalanche host the Golden Knights in Colorado. And in the East, the Habs are in Carolina on Thursday. It's 3:03 at CKDO. Weather is next.
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2: CKDO weather, mix of sun and cloud, chance of showers, risk of a thunderstorm later this afternoon. A high of 27, gonna feel like 32 with the humidity. Chance of showers tonight, risk of a thunderstorm, cooling down to a low of 10. Mix in sun and cloud tomorrow, a high of 15. And Thursday, sunshine and a high of 16. It's 25 right now. I'm Nick Hughes. 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

0: and come sail away, which is a great idea. Honestly, in a day like this, would not take much to get me on the boat, which is how all this adventure begins. Let's check some CKDO traffic. Here's Maydell.
1: Just volume so far. Eastbound on the 401 heading into Durham from Westney over to Salem. Not much going on into Whitby or Oshawa. The westbound side looks slow through the 412 heading North Parkway. Busy from Bloor. 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I'm Maytel Sperling. More traffic in minutes on CKDO.
0: Thank you very much, Maytel. Now, you may not have thought of this before, or maybe you haven't been diagnosed or any analysis done on this, but there's a phenomenon out there that kind of hits a little close to home. It's called the dog name memory bias. Have you heard about this? This is basically a phenomenon where people instantly remember a stranger's dog's name but forget the human name within seconds. This is totally true. I can remember people's dogs' names, but people, come on now. I'm so bad at this. 82% of people out in this survey, 4,200 people, much bigger than normal, 82% of people admit that they can recall a dog's name after a single introduction, but 31% says it takes at least 12 engagements to remember a human name. But those dogs, and why is it? Because they say dogs are emotional tagging, right? Dogs trigger positive neuron responses. Who doesn't love a dog, right? The brain prioritizes joy, and dogs are joy. People are work, and that's why we love dogs.
2: 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Then get set to see The Last Waltz, 50-year anniversary of the band, at the Regent Theatre. 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
11: Tonight, chance of showers, risk of a thunderstorm, windy and a low of 10. Wednesday, clearing in the morning, high of 15. Thursday, sunny and a high of 16. Right now, 25 and feels like 30.

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1: So far, just some volume. He's bound on the 401 heading into Durham from Westney over to Salem. Once you pass that, not too bad. The westbound side, heavy through the 412 so far, just typically slow North Parkway from Bloor. CKDO traffic is brought to you in part by the Capitol Theater in Port Hope. 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I'm Atal Sperling. 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
2: I'm Nick Hughes in the CKDO newsroom. Here's what's making news this hour. Well, it's the last summer you'll see the snowbirds in the air until 2030. Ontario is giving the green light to bars and restaurants to stay open later during the World Cup. And the Blue Jays send Dylan Cease to the mound for Game 2 against the Yankees in New York. These stories and more coming up at 4 o'clock. 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
0: Well, well, well, Nick, how are you?
2: It's been a while, Chris.
0: It's been a while, man.
2: Lots have changed. Well, lots has changed.
0: That's true. That's true.
2: You know, my world came crashing down, right? And yes. Yours just kind of took a whole new life.
0: Keeps going and going and going.
2: Wow.
0: And, yeah. Of course, as you know, we're talking about the Montreal Canadiens, and Nick has a very interesting life situation where everyone in his family is Habs fans except for him. I mean, you must be getting it, dude.
2: I couldn't get them out of my house last night. Why couldn't the Habs just finish it in regulation time? We all could have went to bed at a normal time. Anyways, congrats, though. That's really exciting.
0: I'm over the moon about it.
2: The team's great.
0: The team's great, you know, and that's the thing. We're not just skating through, so this late May hockey is fun stuff.
2: Now, I'm not going to speak for all Leaf fans here, but I will say this. I'm hearing from a lot of Leaf fans that they like the Habs. Not like they're Habs fans now, but the team and watching them play and how they're playing and everything is just, it's incredible.
0: But as a lifelong Habs fan, I just want to give everyone the out, okay? Like, I wouldn't cheer for Toronto if they were in this situation.
2: Really?
0: I would not. This whole Canadian team thing, no. One of the Montreal Canadiens, people hate my team if you don't love it. That's unique, and I like that.
2: Okay.
0: Great hockey, come over and enjoy the hockey, but you don't need to do that.
2: Yeah,
0: I hear these Leaf fans going, oh, I'm watching the Habs. I go, don't do that. Watch, but don't say you're a fan of the Habs. We got enough of our own, so. Conundrum today. One in five people find this sound annoying while the rest of us find it soothing.
2: Okay.
0: That's a conundrum. It's up on the CKDO Facebook page. Join us there. Or give me a call at 905-723-1580.
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0: 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That is the Eagles and Desperado. Good story wrapped up in a good arrangement. Give that to me all day long. CKDO traffic, here is Maytel.
1: Eastbound 401 heading into Durham slow from Westney over to Salem. You know what? Make that Brock Road now out towards Salem. A bit of a tie-up filling in through Oshawa. The westbound side slow through the 412. The Parkway North, a busy one from Bloor. CKDO traffic is brought to you in part by Ride for the Ridge. Calling all cyclists, the RBC Ride for the Ridge is Sunday, May 24th. Whether it's your first ride of the year or first ride ever, ride, raise, and rally for the hospitals of Lake Ridge Health. RideForTheRidge.ca. I'm Maytel Sperling. More traffic in minutes on CKDO.
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7: CKDO, Durham weather. Tonight, chance of showers, risk of a thunderstorm, windy, and a low of 10. Wednesday, clearing in the morning, high of 15. Thursday, sunny and a high of 16. Right now, 25, it feels like 30.

I'm CKDO, play that rock and roll set. Carly Simon now. Oh, maybe. Best I've been called in a while. You're so vain. On the greatest hits of all time, CKDO.

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2: Good afternoon. It's 4 o'clock. I'm Nick Hughes with CKDO News. Risk of a thunderstorm late this afternoon. We could get some showers tonight, cooling down to a low of 10. It's 25 right now. Checking traffic, here's Maytel.
3: Don Valley Parkway North, a busy drive from Bloor heading up towards the 401. You've got a delay south 404 from Finch through the 401. 401 east into Durham, slow Brock Road to Salem, picking up through Whippy and Oshawa. I'm Maytel Sperling. More traffic in minutes on CKDO.
2: Here's what's making news this hour. A motorcycle rider is in hospital with life-threatening injuries after a driver blew through a red light in Oshawa. The driver struck the bike and another vehicle near King and Park yesterday morning. The people in the other vehicle suffered minor injuries while the driver was arrested for dangerous operation. Durham police are investigating a dirt bike crash in Clarington. They say a 73-year-old man lost control and hit a tree on an unmaintained part of Boundary Road near Enfield Road on Friday morning. He's still in hospital in stable condition, and police are appealing to anyone with video from the area. A man from Oshawa is facing charges in what Halton police are calling their biggest firearm bust in service history. Deputy Chief Roger Wilkie says Project Cypress turned up 24 guns and a large quantity of drugs.
4: 16 and a half kilograms of cocaine, more than 16,000 oxycodone tablets, liquid hydrocodone, liquid codeine, and more than $375,000 of bundled Canadian currency and cryptocurrency.
2: Investigators say the trafficking network operated across the GTA, including here in Durham region. While inflation is rising again, it crept up to 2.8% last month. Stats Canada says it was mainly due to higher gas prices driven by the war in Iran. The Canadian Forces Snowbirds team is getting a new batch of aircrafts. In the meantime, the aging planes are being grounded until the new ones are ready to fly around 2030. Defense Minister David McGuinty says the new planes will be used to train new pilots and perform air shows. And Ontario is giving bars and restaurants the green light to serve alcohol until 4 a.m. during the World Cup. Last call will be extended across the province to licensed establishments from June 11th to July 19th. Well, the Blue Jays are in the Bronx tonight, taking on the Yankees. Toronto looks to bounce back after a loss last night. Dylan Cease gets the start. The Toronto Tempo visit the Mercury tonight in Phoenix. Game one of the NBA Eastern Conference Final goes tonight between the Knicks and the Cavs. And the NHL Conference Finals start tomorrow night. Game one in the West, Colorado hosts Vegas. And in the East Final, Montreal visits Carolina on Thursday. It's 4:03 at CKDO. Weather is next.
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2: CKDO weather, chance of showers tonight, risk of a thunderstorm, cooling down to a low of 10, windy with a mix of sun and cloud tomorrow, a high of 15, and Thursday, sunshine, a high of 16. It's 24 right now. 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
2: Today in Rock and Roll History, it's May 19th, and happy birthday to Pete Townsend of The Who, born on this day in 1945. It's May 19th, 1958, and Bobby Darin's single Splish Splash is released as the first 8-track master recording pressed to a plastic 45 RPM record.
3: Splish Splash, I was taking a bath, long about a Saturday night.
2: May 19th, 1969, the Beatles' single Get Back is awarded a gold record for sales over 1 million. Within a week, it hits number one. It's May 19th, 1973. Paul Simon releases Kodachrome. It too goes on to become a number one record. It's May 19th, 1974, and the Rubettes are at number one on the UK charts with Sugar Baby Love. May 19th, 1979, Eric Clapton marries George Harrison's ex-wife, Patty Boyd. George Harrison, Mick Jagger, and Paul McCartney are among the musicians who perform at the wedding reception. And finally, it's May 19th, 1975, and the number one song in this day comes from one of the most musically accomplished, critically acclaimed, and commercially popular funk bands of the 70s, Earth, Wind, and Fire, Shining Star. I'm Daryl McClain, and that's Today in Rock and Roll History.

0: 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That is Earth, Wind, and Fire, and Shining Stars. Thank you, Daryl, for today in rock and roll history. CKDO traffic, here is Maytel.
1: 401 eastbound heading into Durham, slow from Whites over to Salem. You've got some volume into Whippy and Oshawa. The westbound side looks slow through the 412. Northbound Don Valley Parkway, that is slow from Bloor. 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Maytel Sperling, more traffic in minutes on CKDO.
0: Thank you, Maytel. Okay, so you're going to undertake a project, whether it's a, you know, a big building project or just to clean up your desk or whatever it is, but you're preparing yourself, right? Getting your space ready, you're getting set up, and at some point you go, I'm spending more time preparing than doing. You are like a whole bunch of other Canadians. 78% of Canadians in a recent survey said they cannot begin a task until everything is right. They've rearranged their desk objects. They got the right chair. Some people have a little ceremonial drink of a beverage. A little sip of your water before you get them going. This is a big thing going on with 78% of Canadians involving themselves in this. The study also found that 41% of participants spend more time preparing to work than actually working. But, you know, it's easy to identify them, quite honestly, right? It's the thing. When I come in here every day, I prepare my space. I put my things where I want it. I got things where I reach it. I'm a creature of habit that way. But it lets me get myself where I need to go. So me and 78% of other Canadians.
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5: Tonight, chance of showers, risk of a thunderstorm, windy in a low of 10. Wednesday, clearing in the morning, high of 15. Thursday, sunny in a high of 16. Right now, 25 and feels like 30.

0: 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Someone give Eric Carmen a hug. Come on now. CKDO traffic, here's Maytel.
1: 401 eastbound heading into Durham, slow from Whites to Salem. Some volume in towards Whitby and Oshawa. The westbound side heavy through the 412. South 404 through Finch, just getting word of new problems, taking out a lane. CKDO traffic is brought to you in part by Winchester Glen Retirement Community in Oshawa. 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I'm Maytel Sperling. More traffic in minutes on CKDO.
2: I'm Nick Hughes in the CKDO newsroom. Here's what's making news this hour. A man from Oshawa is involved in what Halton police are calling their biggest firearm bust ever. Last call is being extended during the FIFA World Cup, and the Blue Jays are in New York taking on the Yankees. These stories and more coming up at 5 o'clock. 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
0: Conundrum today. One in five people find this sound annoying while the rest of us find it soothing. What are you thinking here, Nick?
2: I'm going to go with this one since we're so close to summer.
0: Okay.
2: Love the sound of a lawnmower during the day because it says it's summer.
0: Yeah, yeah.
2: But when I first wake up in the morning and I hear somebody mowing the lawn, it's just kind of like you couldn't have waited. Yeah.
0: Exactly.
2: Just a little bit longer.
0: It's 9 o'clock. Wait till 11. Come on now. That's a great answer. So nails on a chalkboard is a big answer here right now.
2: Soothing. Someone thinks that's soothing?
0: Yeah, exactly.
2: Ooh.
0: But it also worries me because that's a memory because who's got chalkboards anymore?
2: Yeah, it's
0: true. Our kids have lost this nails on the chalkboard thing in their lives.
2: Yeah, like what is that now?
0: It's gone. Exactly. Brian went with the sound of a Harley starting up. That is the same scenario as the lawnmower.
2: Very similar.
0: Same thing. Rain on the roof. A lot of people guess that one. Dave went the insistent chirping of crickets. I find that very soothing. Maybe he doesn't, right? Dripping tap is a big one today, too. The one you don't know where it is. Carol, crackling of the fire.
2: Hmm.
0: Now, some people might be triggered by that, but me, I'm drawn into that, man. Send me there. Ed Pad went with listening to the Spring Peepers. When you hear the frogs going off, I love that. And Randall, another good one, sirens.
2: Yeah.
0: That's an interesting one right
2: there.
0: For sure.
2: For me, another one is fans. Like at night, if the fan's not on.
0: Not on. Yeah.
2: Then I lose it. But if it is on, my wife will be like, hey, can you please turn that thing off? I can't sleep with it. I was like, well, I can't sleep without it.
0: Yeah.
2: So what do we do here?
0: Dude, I've managed to train my wife and my kids to all have fans. Because I need a fan going on.
2: I need your wisdom.
0: Experience, that's what it is. Great guesses so far. Let's go to 5:30 this. Join us on the Facebook page.
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0: 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CKDO traffic, here's Maytel.
1: Southbound side of the 404 through Finch, three center lanes out with a collision, jammed from the 407. The Don Valley Parkway North, a busy drive now from Bloor. Eastbound 401 through Durham, delay Brock Road heading out towards Stevenson. CKDO traffic is brought to you in part by R. Havery Landscaping. 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I'm Maytel Sperling. 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
5: Cotton Road, just 10 minutes east of Oshawa.
0: Mainly cloudy overnight with a chance of showers. Risen with thunderstorm, too. Look for a low of 10 tonight. Clears up tomorrow morning. High 15. Sunny and 16 on Thursday and Friday. Right now, it's 24.

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2: Good afternoon. It's 5 o'clock. I'm Nick Hughes with CKDO News. Chance of showers, risk of thunderstorms, and cooling down to a low of 10 tonight. It's 24 right now. Checking traffic, here's Maytel.
3: Southbound side of the 404 through Finch, three center lanes are blocked. It is solid from the 407. Also big delay northbound Don Valley Parkway from Bloor. Some volume 401 east through Scarborough towards Kennedy. Into Durham, it's a heavy one now from White's out towards Stevenson. I'm Maytel Sperling. More traffic in minutes on CKDO.
2: Here's what's making news this hour. One person is facing dangerous driving charges after a crash left a motorcycle rider with life-threatening injuries. The bike rider and another vehicle were hit after police say the driver blew through a red light near King and Park yesterday morning. The people in the second vehicle suffered minor injuries. Police are appealing to anyone with video after a dirt bike rider lost control and hit a tree in Clarington. It happened Friday morning on an unmaintained portion of Boundary Road near Enfield Road. The 73-year-old driver is still in hospital in stable condition. Police are charging a man from Whitby after allegedly making child porn. An investigation led to a search of his home where multiple electronics were seized. He's also facing charges for agreeing to commit a sexual offense against a person under 16. Halton police are charging an Oshawa man with gun and drug trafficking. Deputy Chief Roger Wilkie says Project Cypress is the largest firearm seizure in Halton Police Service history.
4: They are being smuggled across the border by any means possible, concealed in vehicles and trucks, transported along marine routes, and even brought over in personal luggage. We're also seeing the use of hidden compartments and other techniques to evade detection.
2: 24 handguns were seized, along with prohibited magazines, ammunition, drugs, and cash. The snowbirds are being grounded until early 2030. Ottawa says it's because the aging Canadian Forces planes are being replaced. The Tudors were introduced in the 1960s, and this year will be the last for the snowbird air shows until the new aircrafts are ready to fly closer to 2030. And Ontario is allowing bars and restaurants across the province to serve alcohol until 4 a.m. during the FIFA World Cup. The extended last call starts June 11th, and it goes until July 19th. The Blue Jays are back at it tonight in the Bronx. Toronto is sending Dylan Cease to the mound for this one. In the WNBA, the Tempo are on the road in Phoenix, taking on the Mercury. The NBA Eastern Conference Final kicks off tonight. The Cavs are in New York visiting the Knicks. And the NHL Conference Finals start tomorrow. The Avalanche host the Golden Knights in Colorado. And in the East, the Habs are in Carolina on Thursday. It's 5:03 at CKDO. Weather is next.
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2: CKDO weather, chance of showers tonight, risk of a thunderstorm, cooling down to a low of 10, mix of sun and cloud tomorrow, a high of 15, and Thursday, sunshine, a high of 16. It's 25 right now. I'm Nick Hughes. 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

after the long weekend, it feels like a Monday. You are welcome here. Answer to the Confidant coming up. After Mitch Ryder, Detroit Wheels on CKDO.

0: 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That's a Little River Band and reminiscing. CKDO traffic, here's Maytel.
1: 401 eastbound into Durham, a slow drive between Brock Road and Stevenson. The westbound side looks slow through the 412. Keep in mind, southbound 404 through Finch, it's three central lanes that are blocked, so it's solid from the 407. Don Valley Parkway North, a busy one from Bloor. CKDO traffic is brought to you in part by R. Havery Landscaping. 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I'm Maytel Sperling. More traffic in minutes on CKDO.
0: Thanks, Maytel. Time for the Daily Three. Yeah, the Daily three things kicking around in there that may or may not affect your life. We're trying to figure it out. Away we go on the figuring out trail. Let's start with gas prices not changing overnight. Going to sit where they are, just like they were today into tomorrow. Maybe that means they're leveling out. No, it doesn't. It means they're just softening this up for something to come. Anyhow, you are marked safe to get the gas at the current price as it is. I think that we have a lot of really cool festivals here in Oshawa. Cars on King, big thing for this show. I hope you're all going to show up again this year. But the other one is Convergence. I've really grown to like this festival. So well put together. And they're actually putting out the call right now for artists for the Convergence Music Festival coming up in September. It's running September 19th and 20th. They're opening the call for artists as they seek artworks for a temporary exhibition during the programming of the festival. It's going to be put in front of a panel. They'll decide where it goes forward to. But what a cool thing to be part of, right? Go to Oshawa.ca, check on the, click on the links there. The committee will evaluate the submission, and the deadline is Friday, June 12th. So if you want to be involved with Convergence, why not? Again, Oshawa.ca. It's running September 19th and September 20th. A quick word for all the folks of a water service interruption tonight on Kingston Road in the town of Ajax. The water service interruption will be on Kingston Road East from Harwood over to Trot Lane from today at 5, which it is now, till tomorrow at 8 o'clock. The water shut off. They're putting in a new bunch of stuff in there. I'm not up on my water main technologies and terminologies, but that's what's going down. So if you get home tonight going, oh, I need me a shower, and it doesn't happen, a raised fist to the sky, but that's what's going on. And that is your Daily Three.
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0: Mainly cloudy overnight with a chance of rain and possibility of a thunderstorm too. Look for a low of 10. Tomorrow clears up in the morning. We get up to 15. It's sunny again on Thursday, 16. Cloudy on Friday, but it's 16. Right now it's 25. Feels like 30.

0: 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CKDO is BTO and taking care of business. CKDO traffic, here's me, Till.
1: A bit of relief southbound on the 404 through Finch. Problems are gone, but still very slow going from the 407. Heading on to the northbound Don Valley Parkway. It is slow from Bloor towards the 401. Eastbound 401 through Durham, a heavy one between Pickering and Oshawa. CKDO traffic is brought to you in part by Ride for the Ridge. Calling all cyclists, the RBC Ride for the Ridge is Sunday, May 24th. Whether it's your first ride of the year or first ride ever, ride, raise, and rally for the hospitals of Lake Ridge Health, rideforTheRidge.ca. I'm Atal Sperling. More traffic in minutes on CKDO.
2: I'm Nick Hughes in the CKDO newsroom. Here's what's making news this hour. Last call is getting extended during the World Cup. The Snowbirds are getting new airplanes, and the Jays are in New York taking on the Yankees. These stories and more coming up at 6 o'clock. 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
0: It's time to answer the conundrum. The question was, 1 in 5 people find this sound annoying while the rest find it soothing. Your answer was?
2: My answer was fans.
0: That's close to my heart, that one.
2: Mine
0: kinda wish it was true because I agree with that.
2: Why does no one else agree?
0: Well, because
2: a lot of people, some people.
0: They're not like us, Nick. which is a good news, bad news thing. The correct answer is wind chimes.
2: Okay.
0: Wind chimes.
2: All right. I get it.
0: I do enjoy. I got quite a few wind chimes in State of Coppin Manor. I like the tinkle tinkle in the wind. And I also have a big one when it gets really bad. It's the only time it blows, so I know there's bad stuff
2: Ooh.
0: Coming in.
2: All right.
0: When it gets up there.
2: I like that idea.
0: Right? That's old farmer stuff right there. good work today, folks. We got another one for you tomorrow.
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1: A bit of relief southbound on the 404 through Finch. Problems are gone, but still very slow going from the 407. Heading on to the northbound Don Valley Parkway. It is slow from Bloor towards the 401. Eastbound 401 through Durham, a heavy one between Pickering and Oshawa. CKDO traffic is brought to you in part by Ride for the Ridge. Calling all cyclists, the RBC Ride for the Ridge is Sunday, May 24th. Whether it's your first ride of the year or first ride ever, ride, raise, and rally for the hospitals of Lake Ridge Health, rideforTheRidge.ca. I'm Maytel Sperling. More traffic in minutes on CKDO.
0: Well, thank you very much, Maytel. Cheesy music. Let's get Nick back in here for a little either. Are you ready?
2: Ready to go.
0: All right, let's start with this. So you've been talking about this in the news today. Ottawa's granted the snowbirds after this season until about 2030 so they can replace the planes. By the way, sidebar, they're replacing them with prop planes, not jet planes. I'm a little put off by that. Anyhow, is this a good move or a short-sighted move? It's such an iconic thing.
2: I mean, 60s, in my experience, I've never flown an airplane. So with my experience in vehicles, a 60-year-old vehicle is very old. Yeah. And I wouldn't trust it. So maybe it's about time.
0: Yeah. I think from that point of view, it's a good move for safety, because safety should always be paramount. I just wonder if they couldn't have fixed this before now.
2: Yeah, exactly.
0: I mean, snowbirds, I remember if they just go over here past the city, people are out watching it. They're just flying in the sky. So it seems such an iconic Canadian thing, you know?
2: We'll definitely miss it over the next couple of years.
0: Yeah, well, I hope they get this together. So the CBC has announced that they're no longer going to run those Cars for Kids ads. Oh, those ads. Those things get in your brain a little bit, eh?
2: Thank goodness.
0: Apparently something's going on in California court where they found them that they have a strategy of deception. That's a deep dive to go into. I merely want to comment on this commercial. This is a sad day or a great day?
2: I think it's great just because that commercial's off the air, but at the same time, let's hope somebody else steps in and actually does what Cars for Kids said they were going to do. That's make the sure these cars are going to kids or helping kids.
0: Pretty high-profile move, right, with these ads. Everybody knows these ads.
2: Mm-hmm.
0: So, yeah, I hope there's something in there that can be figured out, but deep dive on this, folks, and you might get might have a different opinion on that.
2: Something to read tonight, for sure.
0: I'm just happy those commercials are going to be on. I'm sorry, I love advertising, but please.
2: I know what I'm singing at karaoke, Chris.
0: Oh, stop it. That is either or.
3: 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I'm Olivia Flanagan. 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
2: Good evening. It's 6 o'clock. I'm Nick Hughes with CKDO News. Chance of showers, risk of thunderstorms, and a low of 10 tonight. It's 25 right now. Checking traffic, here's Maytel.
3: 401 eastbound heading into Durham, delay from Brock Road towards Stevenson. On the westbound side, you've got a tie-up from Brock Street out towards Salem. Don Valley Parkway North, it's a busy one from Bloor. I'm Maytel Sperling. More traffic in minutes on CKDO.
2: Here's what's making news this hour. A motorcycle rider is in hospital with life-threatening injuries after a driver blew through a red light in Oshawa. The driver struck the bike and another vehicle near King and Park yesterday morning. The people in the vehicle suffered minor injuries while the driver was arrested for dangerous operation. Durham police are investigating a dirt bike crash in Clarington. They say a 73-year-old man lost control and hit a tree on an unmaintained part of Boundary Road near Enfield Road on Friday morning. He's still in hospital in stable condition. Police are appealing to anyone with video from the area. A man from Oshawa is facing charges in what Halton police are calling their biggest firearm bust in service history. Deputy Chief Roger Wilkie says Project Cypress turned up 24 guns and a large quantity of drugs.
4: 16.5 kilograms of cocaine, more than 16,000 oxycodone tablets, liquid hydrocodone, liquid codeine, and more than $375,000 of bundled Canadian currency and cryptocurrency.
2: Investigators say the trafficking network operated across the GTA, including Durham region. Inflation is rising again. It crept up to 2.8% last month. Stats Canada says it was mainly due to higher gas prices driven by the war in Iran. The Canadian Forces Snowbirds team is getting a new batch of aircrafts. In the meantime, the aging planes are being grounded until the new ones are ready to fly around 2030. Defense Minister David McGuinty says the new planes will be used to train new pilots and perform air shows. And Ontario is giving bars and restaurants the green light to serve alcohol until 4 a.m. during the World Cup. Last call will be extended across the province from June 11th to July 19th. In sports, the Blue Jays are in the Bronx tonight, taking on the Yankees. Toronto looks to bounce back after a loss last night. Dylan Cease gets the start. The Toronto Tempo visit the Mercury tonight in Phoenix. Game 1 of the NBA Eastern Conference Final goes tonight between the Knicks and Cavs. And the NHL Conference Finals start tomorrow night. Game 1 in the West, Colorado hosts Vegas. And in the East Final, Montreal visits Carolina on Thursday. It's 6:02 at CKDO. Weather is next.
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2: CKDO weather, chance of showers tonight, risk of a thunderstorm, cooling down to a low of 10, windy, with a mix of sun and cloud tomorrow, a high of 15, and Thursday, sunshine, a high of 16. It's 25 right now. I'm Nick Hughes. 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

0: hits of all time. CKDL, Paul, Linda McCartney, and Uncle Albert, Admiral Halsey. 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
1: 401 eastbound into Durham, still busy between Pickering and Oshawa. The westbound side, you've got a tie up through the 412. A heavy one, southbound 404. Finch through the 401. Don Valley Parkway North, it's heavy from Don Mills. And CKDO traffic is brought to you in part by Ride for the Ridge. Calling all cyclists, the RBC Ride for the Ridge is Sunday, May 24th. Whether it's your first ride of the year or first ride ever, ride, raise, and rally for the hospitals of Lake Ridge Health, rideforTheRidge.ca. I'm Atal Sperling. More traffic in minutes on CKDO.
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0: Maybe cloudy overnight. I know it's nice and blue sky now. We've got some showers and a risk of a thunderstorm coming in this evening. A low of 10 overnight. It's gone by morning. Clears out of here. High 15 tomorrow. Sunny at 16 Thursday. Clouds on Friday, but the high will be 16. Right now, still 25. Feels like 30.

0: 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CKDO traffic, here's Maytel.
1: 401 eastbound into Durham has really improved. We're not dealing with any problems at all. The westbound side, a bit slow through the 412. Heading northbound on the John Valley Parkway, it's only heavy from Eglinton. CKDO traffic is brought to you in part by the Capitol Theater in Port Hope. 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
0: 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So

0: the greatest hits of all time. See, Katie, oh, that is an awesome track. That is Faces and Stay With Me. There's a lot of good woos in there. Makes a song, if you ask me. The Katie on traffic. Here's me, Tell.
1: Northbound Don Valley Parkway, only leftover volume from Eglinton towards the 401. The southbound 404, still a bit slow over the 401. 401 east into Durham, that has improved really nicely. 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I'm Maytel Sperling with traffic on CKDO.
0: Thank you very much, Maytel. Bubbles. What's bubbling up? Just a reminder to those folks that live on Kingston Road in Ajax, from Kingston Road East, from Harwood over to Trot Lane. The water shut off tonight, right? Water service interruption from 5 o'clock tonight until 8 a.m. tomorrow morning. So when you say, okay, kids, it's time for a bath, and they say, but we can't, you're like, oh, darn it all. Let them think they won. It's a built-in victory for you. They'll remember that stuff. Terry's off this week, so Gary's in all week long. So as I always do, since he's not used to being here at 5:30 in the morning, if you could call him with a complicated math question, that would just delight me. And thank you very much on behalf of the afternoon show. That's what's bubbling up.
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0: Well, they're calling for clouds and thunderstorms. You see that sort of brewing up in the western sky right now. Showers this evening, risk of thunderstorm, windy overnight, low at 10. It clears up in the morning, high 15 through the day. Sunny and 16 on Thursday, cloudy on Friday, 16. Looks like some rain on the weekend. Right now it's 25, feels like 30.

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There's Journey, Love and Touch and Squeezing, and Cecilia, Simon and Garfunkel in there to kick off the 7 o'clock hour. Hey, it's Brian Cox in for Daryl McClain. We've got some great music coming up this hour, including the Bobby Fuller 4, some ABBA, the Four Tops, and a whole bunch more. Yeah, it's going to be a lot of fun. We keep things rolling right now. Head back to 1970 with Free. Here's All Right Now on the greatest hits of all times.

0: 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There's Frozen Ghost with Dreams Come True, and All Right Now, free in there for us as well. Hey, it's Brian Cox here taking you through your Tuesday night, almost at Monday. Hope you enjoyed your long weekend, by the way. It is Tuesday night. We got the Four Tops coming up. They're going to get us back into the music here in just a few minutes. Hey, don't forget to join us. CKDO presenting the Last Waltz, 50-year anniversary of the band. It's coming up this Saturday night at the Regent Theater, and we would love to see you. It's going to be a great show. 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
0: 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It's the same old song on the greatest hits of all time.

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0: 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There's the Marshall Tucker Band, Heard It in a Love Song. And Paul Anka, Put Your Head on My Shoulder in there for us, too. Hey, it's Brian Cox here. We're in the middle of some great music. We got a whole bunch more coming up. Bobby Fuller 4 on the way for us in just a little bit. Eric Carmen on the way next.
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0: Hey, let's get right back into the music. Head back to 1987. You might have this song on your Dirty Dancing soundtrack. It's Eric Carmen, Hungry Eyes on CKDO.

0: The greatest hits of all time, CKDO. There's the Stills, Young Band, Long May You Run. And I fought the law, the Bobby Fuller 4 in there for us, too. Hey, it's Brian Cox here. We're making our way through your Tuesday night. Got some Jerry Rafferty on the way for us, so do stick around for that. The Blue Jays back in action tonight, taking on the Yankees in the Bronx. Losing game one last night of the three-game series. We'll see how they do and keep an eye on things tonight. Hopefully pick up a win as the Yankees continue to pull away from the Jays. So I know it's early, but you don't want them to get them too far ahead. They may already be too far ahead. Yankees playing some good ball, got some guys coming back off the injured list as well. So yeah, the Jays in the Bronx tonight, hoping for a win. And as I said, we'll keep an eye on that. And we're going to get back into the music. Still a lot of great music to come before the top of the hour, including some Average White Band. And as I mentioned, Jerry Rafferty, he's on the way for us next.
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0: Hey, still on the way before the top of the hour, some Stampeders. Gonna hear the Average White Band in just a few minutes as well. Right now, Jerry Rafferty. Here's Right Down the Line on the greatest hits of all time, CKD.

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